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1: 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I'm going to go to the house. I'm going to go to the house. I'm going to go to the house. I'm going to go to the house. I'm going to go to the house. I'm going to go to the house. I'm going to go to the house. I'm going to go to the house. I'm going to go to the house. I'm going to go to the house. I'm going to go to the house. I'm going to go to the house. I'm going to go to the house. I'm going to go to the house. I'm going to go to the house. I'm going to go to the house. I'm going to go to the house. I'm going to go to the house. I'm going to go to the house. I'm going to go to the house. I'm going to go to the house. I'm going to go to the house. I'm going to go to the house. I'm going to go to the house. I'm going to go to the house. I'm going to go to the house. I'm going to go to the house. I'm going to go to the house. I'm going to go to the house. I'm going to go to the house. I'm going to go to the house. I'm going to go to the house. I'm going to go to the house. I'm going to go to the house. I'm going to go to the house. I'm going to go to the house. I'm going

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0: Christopher Luxton, for money of my near, made the passes the national and for a dog for Salau, Tavakanga Dausanga, the pension of New Zealand superannuation, my donors fully Madausanga. I got the act to New Zealand, and Malago can see the donors full fit Dausanga, it if I bonga massina elue Dausanga Takitasi. Cargo New Zealand first is Italia. So as Musikinga, you got the means testing. More the pension. Got the suit of the party of the Labour, Camel Sebuloni, Neki no Malosi, the former fling a DNA, and my DNA, I met the Gogitan Pasifica, I fang Aluenga, and Aluenga Malos for the Fortino, Kaima San, you know for my two or four is the time you do it. Ne won nei a me gafa ye fully the system fang o fear the life gang a nei, Gasilia to the Okio to be for a mau mau, Mong Aluenga for a pulinga. At the Malo Fagatoganiki, if I see two lafono malosi, but the booking of the Maliki adoption, my fellow Fagatia, got the Mary Puipuya, the Maliki Pacifica, my Fagasawanga, Kai Pono of Ivang, I loaded Polokalame, Ebela Mopati and Nicole McKee, Lung at Polokalame, Pacific Media Network, got the Pacific Mornings. Staying at the Yay, the Fagasayang at Polokalame Sosani, Motongi, Office at Konga Malunga, Tertiary Study, Golas Kid Five Jonga Maloski, Mr. Fagalave. 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At the warning, made the fulling of their names, Manatu Fangata, or Nose Mafai, all the Maliki universities, Kasia Manaya, the Tower, Wakwakonga, Arjunat Pacifica, Ebela Mutufkal Wenga, Motia Fenuaka Toa, Ebogotia Kiye, the Atakinga, or Takitakinga Pacifica. Yeah, imagine Fagamani mine at Malo, Mega Suite NCEA, Kisses to Sipasi. 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
1: 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Then at Ponga, if I fall on the unfight the option, if I don't the Vaca Gilali Fagari. Hey,
0: Nelson. Yeah, okay. So, yeah. Well, so ever since got on there, they all made the back of code. Looks like we had a lot of dramas. Can you tell us what happened? 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
1: 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And for Nakosai, the 2nd of May, that could also know. Time in the fight, the clearance in Nelson, you went off for a tie, only for that to panel of type of waka. And my one, the MP.

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0: 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May telling on the matto a contact me at the container. Me and stack them to make a waka for Fakalay, or the make fine off here the Tapalipalinga meatino. And the matto gives also animato with the inspection a lato, say Italian a lato.
1: Why is
0: me.
1: That?
0: Kaya ko
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0: 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Ah, fai mai ni la to recent me ona container to pilot the port. Ma tau fai se induction na ma tau pilot the port.
1: Well, why didn't they tell you to do induction there and then, you know?
0: Now, that's what tolu. Kaya fai mai mo clear. At the dry container, ne kolai tuke ya paket kaleve, ne kolai se ni toa wikideisa. 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So ne te inspection inga o mea isa ne fai lato ita sofa. 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
1: I remember we were talking about that, yeah.
0: Mitea nafi moko fakai loa maine lato moko clear. I see that in my house in the lato. All I say, comply I mean, I don't say comply more to laugh on or the biosecurity of New Zealand. I feel me on a giant clamp, yeah. 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
1: It's a bit.
0: So, I'm going to go to the house. 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
0: Share them now ki mutau kau ne. 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
1: Wow, that's Nagola Ben, how racist the Motoga Gonaila to South Island, you know? Typical, eh, Tila Motola buying on it. 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But I'm just very yeah. 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But so I'm hopeful. Maybe from outside Hoki Tuwalu, what do you think? Shall we run some workshop here? It told me what the Megan or Nato, Mira Tau was sent to my Mira Heta was sent to my. What are your thoughts, you know?
0: If I like to say me a Tau, okay, long toads, you know. Oh, I go to the travel sale, my New Zealand, all back to Walgo, you know, long toads in the going. I too Walu, I don't know, there are single, you know. I say, Lonela to Mira. 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
1: 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Yeah. 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Yeah, here. Okay. A report back on pehane ya to Tina going ani lo to puke lo to wa. 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How's it going? Smoothly?
0: Oh. 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
1: Lay for after.
0: Yeah, okay. 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We totally support you and your team at the Alate Tupalo community at that all. 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
0: Ok.
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1: 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I go here. Come on, come on. Come on. If we will connect Lawagoni with South Talani Matoa, a provider submit our training, Benafogumo, Ladoga Lama Fire Potential Employment Organization, or when I do all Pangalu to the Marigio may link the other Domarigio to recruitment agencies, set up all the booths at the job fair, then to many recruitment agencies plus. As you know, business houses for global islands, I interested for an alu the market to value. As in the current ones, when I wrote the market to value, I told him my novel adopt the foul of Mr. Maricola interested the keen of or Kamataro do careers, Ilalo or organizations for Nani. And now the meta of a Gladoga Mayo set up for the booth for if I tell Mato, and may you share employment or training opportunities more. connect for me to Talabo, or Ladora Roto or Lue, but I say I support for the Adonne Talabo, Gilumai, can I mind a lot of too long and may connect up a figure of the too long on Alwing. I can have a lot of plan a lot of career pathways, isn't it? Now, then I come on the job fair, then we may do a lot of the job fair, then it's a bowl of food. Don't got to have a soy workshop, I did me, told me far. May do a kilo or two long from our single Talabo. The Megaron and Ladok, the ICC, Walalado, Elon and Lado, the Sunga de la the pathway of the Tamaragi may do long at the Aqua Conga. We will not go to Fayamo, connect the girl to do long on Alu and it. What about the workshops? You know, when I'm busy, the progress, the finding more when they're at home, my long, I do long or I go on the workshops, my go on training on it. Maybe the improvement in more when they're at home, what have they learned? Where are they heading? My figure or what you did. By the time they produce the report, you know, the MST, at least go on a very total reflect a lot of the report then. But this is a positive impact, ne? You know, the money coming. And so, told the group, then they go cover them, say, trace a group, trace name, the improvement come down, get forgotten, ne?
0: It took me a lot of money to identify how many.
1: The reporter, man, to almost 20.
0: Okay.
1: I would make a lot of key barriers, including a difficulty of find work. Ne? Issues, you know, visa limitations. Ne? Many of you are networking ne? Or employment pathways, I'm afraid I don't take on. I don't know, the men are going to say you're going to be a day. Now I'm with the number 20, then it's going to be key area scholar. My second sector scholar identified Ilunga form scholar and film no data. Now I'm going to be a single lot of money, but I'm interested in the hospitality.
0: Okay.
1: Trade skills, engineering, but I'm talking more education and construction. On any area
0: scholar,
1: I can't get you. 20 the people or they forgot to go soon. My long skills or a company called providing a lot of skills work. For example, the Port of Auckland. That's your then in a little bit. A dog, you know, to get Pelham Board in the show with the interest a lot of or set up shell dog booth. You tell me the trade fair. I'm very not
0: okay. That's good. What is
1: more to balance for the make? I'm quite interested to. Or start or develop or look into engaging or starting the career paths you know with the Megan Stevedoring.
0: Oh, that sounds very interesting, Goyla, Abafua. Matane so our young people have to register with the ball not any manner how or they just turn up or what's the plan?
1: Turn up, you just turn up.
0: Okay.
1: I didn't matter registration. Now, as part of the reporting, I'm afraid we are going to figure out a lot of people and they come through the doors of the facility that I pay the fair. But the make a lot of me, the fair dates group that I'm of the last day, the participation, they don't like taking it seriously, considering a lot of them. I'm willing for your. become part of the this initiative. Now I'm just wondering, the two French fair didn't say limit for another dog long ago. He find out Talavo to Valufua.
0: Anybody?
1: Oh, I did target long ago. But friends of the Maricola South, friends of the Maricola. I say, in minor communities, ne?
0: Oh, that brings me to another question. Going to find the Palestine. So, going to the Palestine for the Tuvalu Auckland Community Trust, our four?
1: Did I divide down the coaching the feeling that the Palestine for? I need divide them in or still in the transitional phase.
0: Okay.
1: If I had any one moment, then I'll have the Palestine for, then I'll know that's what the Palestine more. But make me say, oh, after about May, this is the deadline. It's a major reporting. It was signed the blessing anymore. Yeah, it sometimes in June. So by the time I didn't fight, for download the from Modena, go officially take over here at the blessing the phone.
0: Okay.
1: I'll ask you, Margoni, reveal to me.
0: That's okay. That's why I ask. I'm not, oh, go to the fight, the Palestine. Yeah, so just because I heard you mention it, the Talang of the Pologalam in the Palestine.
1: She gave the official appointment.
0: Okay. Yeah, we'll wait.
1: He's on board now. But then he's going to have a matter. Them two management, the first management meeting, I don't fight this on the Solima. And then I'll have a show of Madame de Blessing and Mua. But then bless the fold, then you go come at all. When we go come at the heading over page, ne? There's a come at all.
0: Okay. Hi.
1: In due time, got the official for a late appointment go. Therefore, I know the God is September by Taladado. Let's time my morning.
0: Okay. That's good to know. Yeah.
1: When over here, for the formal announcement go. Why not for a late dollar? We do then.
0: Okay. Ko ngali ki dea, te ko ngali ki tira poro kalame tena ka mai seo ki ko doi follow up mula tau ko la 20 plus grab from the previous mea ne, job fair. That's really good. Yay, very promising. Exciting. Hey, something just came to my mind, like pene mo tota mali kakone are looking for scholarships and things for, you know, uni next year. Is there something that Tuvalu community will be looking into, or you're only looking at the job fair number four to run the same workshop ka invite my ya? Different institutions on Ahogi, Hayuni, Mohammed, Belakite. Just a thought here. Yeah? What are you in Yama for Fonga? Or you just leave that for Akongalato to do those kind of things?
1: I did not say, I don't go to the government, but the main focus for education and employment. I'm going to need that dog with the Gilaugola. A trade skills, ne? Or a kilo gate to the Maliki. May go to one in Madoa at the Maliki, the category, the stream de la institutions per amo universities mo ne afoganisia the tertiary institution elo loi lado lo jero tou ai famo mo mato mo te vaita 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
0: yeah
1: but I do the proper academic stream ne
0: yeah
1: samala the project that need go kilo mo lo kilato
0: go trade made that apprenticeship yeah
1: trade kola ne now I got kilo vale dato la verdad no kilato kola ba me fall outside of the academic stream ne
0: they have different taste altogether and things hands on. Yeah. Okay. 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
0: 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Ia he cup of tea and lunch provided number four?
1: Eisi is a cup of tea with some, finger foods.
0: Oh.
1: There'll be some sandwiches.
0: Healthy, eh?
1: Mm. Healthy. Yeah. I'm one of those skills level. I don't know if I can maintain the health.
0: Tēnā hoki, ne? 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
0: Bring the parents. Yeah.
1: Wow, bring your parents with you. 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
0: Yeah. Ναι, με.
1: Seeking better opportunities in these other places. These are the roles, ne? Then it's a man on Ali. May do for Gilaka from Malos. You have the workshops for my two. A fat workshops. If any the week straight after the week, then it's from among at the end of June, go Pono year to program then in it.
0: Okay.
1: Go for the perform, Kirungala in Metau. Avagana Dulanga Talabo Tato.
0: Oh, Nali Kitena. Yeah. Okay, la. 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Ama fua, ia mai gonei, ko ala fola hea te mātama te pimo no tu alu. Kei manu I te pō, ne? 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
0: Whā. There you go, people. Te ala. Te job fair at the Tuvalu Community Trust. 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

0: Politics, as always, I know the fun of politics, right? Anyway, go, yeah, Cook Island, turn out to you, the Green Party, I know, third on the list, oh, yo, way. I know, well, congratulations, that is so cool to know that you are third on the list, yeah. Anyway, let's talk about politics. Yeah, the poll has been like, Labour, National, Labour, National Circuit, and then third, New Zealand First, and ACT Party, and then the Greens. What is going on, Teono? Teono, tell us what's going on. How come you guys have fallen behind New Zealand First and ACT Party? What's going on? How's your campaign going?
1: Well, I'm hoping after this interview you do with me that everybody listening is going to vote Green, so then I can go up.

0: up for this, that what we are seeing is that their racist rhetoric that the New Zealand First Party is using is actually getting that cut through. But I think it's really important that we need to focus on what we want. And what we want to do is make sure that, first of all, protect the environment, we all rely on it, but also making sure that the next government has workers' rights at the centre of it. That's really important for us as Greens, because if you can make sure that people can live well, that they've got enough food on the table, and you know the family is happy, and everybody's got enough for them to live on and thrive on, well, then that's good for our communities, but it's also good for politics. So that's what our focus is. Look, the other guys have got a lot of money. National Party's got millions and millions of dollars. So has the ACT Party.
1: I know, the
0: so
1: sponsors. Oh, my gosh, the sponsors. I saw that.
0: Yeah, it's massive. And so we're up against it. So when you're up against it like that, it's people's power. That's what matters. So it's really important for us to make sure that that people get organised, make sure people get their families enrolled to vote, make sure that they're informed as well. And also watch out for some of the tricks that the right-wing political parties will play.
1: Like what?
0: Because you'll get some... Well, they'll say that they support the workers. So New Zealand First in particular has been coming out saying that's a lot of rubbish. If you check the voting record, judge them by their works. They have all of those... right-wing political parties, all those government parties have voted against workers, whether it's getting rid of the fair pay agreements to make sure that, you know, we can collectively lift our pay and conditions, to make they got rid of partial strikes as well. That horrible law that went through, which took away rights from Uber drivers in the favour of the Uber company. So it really is a government that's just focused on supporting the corporations over the rest of us, and so please remember that you get a lot of spin. They've got a lot of money behind them, but I ask people to cut through that, to look deeper in terms of the last 3 years, but who's been supporting them.
1: So Tēnā, a lot of people, like, are you people still connecting to your bases, you know, especially the your voters who have always been voting for the Greens? What's the change and things like, besides like what you say, what are they telling you when you're having a conversation? What do they really need here if you're going to get into government?
0: When we talk to people, the thing that's top of mind for everybody is cost of living. People are worried about making sure that they've got good jobs, making sure that their teachers are paid properly, nurses are paid properly, they'll have strong health services as well. And we have a lot of people leaving every day. Thousands and thousands of people
1: going over to Australia.
0: And so that's had an impact on votes across the left as well. So we've got to make sure that this country is a country that people want to stay, that our kids don't want to leave and go over to Australia, that actually this is the place that they want to come home to. And sure, they might go for OE or whatever, but you want them to be able to come home, and that's what's important. So we've got to make sure that we get cut through on that. The way that we are going to do it, we're going to have a series of announcements leading up to the
1: Is it before the budget or after the budget?
0: After the budget. We'll be looking after the budget. So we'll have a look at the budget. I think it's going to be bloody horrible, because they've all been horrible from this government. And then after that, the game on. We'll be launching, doing policy announcements, so people can sort of see a bit more of the detail about where we're going. But it really is about making sure that everybody's got enough to live on, that we have affordable living, make sure that we take care of the planet, having a thriving nature. That's what's important to us. But also, the democratic processes have been eroded by this government, so people's power, that's important, making sure that we have that foundation in place so that unions are strong, that our communities are strong, that our young people are able to see a future for them here in Aotearoa, New Zealand.
1: Well, you've seen, I've watched Jack Tame's program, You, Me and Aussie. So it's not just a pay anymore, but it's a gravity pool of whānau, you know? Kids are going over, yeah. So the parents have no choice, but they have to migrate over to Australia to be with, you know? So how can we make sure that we stop that pool of gravity, you know? Because it looks like, I know, quite a lot of them. What did 600 and... something, 50 or something Kiwis are all living in Australia at the moment, but how many are moving every day? So how can we make sure that we stop that, you know, the migration over to Aussie? Because it all comes down to jobs, just like the police officers were saying. The jobs here, like, they can get, what, three times more than what they earn here compared to, you know, what we are paying our police officers and our nurses, just ordinary workers as well. So how can, yeah, what are your plans to make sure that, yeah,
0: Making sure that we've got good pay and conditions here. That's what's important. Making sure that we've got strong union density across all the different different sectors as well. And you just have to look at where the priorities are with this government. They've prioritised tobacco companies. They've prioritised mining companies. They've prioritised fishing companies, multi-million-dollar landlords as well. That's where the priority is, all their rich mates. And that has come at a cost to the rest of us. So the first step we need to do is actually get rid of them, get rid of this government, and we'll be pushing hard as the Greens. And so for me, if you want to have a strong progressive government, make sure that the Greens are at the heart of it.
1: So they have to vote for the Greens, because that's what people are saying. Okay, compared to what David Seymour was, what are they saying out there in Winston Peters? So just like what you said in the beginning, it looks like people are really swinging towards those two, you know.
0: Yeah, but they also, like, people complain and say they hate what's happening. Well, those two are directly responsible for the mess that we find ourselves in. We do have two tails wagging the National Party dog. Christopher Luxon has proven to be a weak Prime Minister, and those two have taken him for a ride. And it has been at the benefit of, and it's been for the benefit of their rich mates. So that's important to remember. That's who they're batting for. And so we have to make sure that we organise on our side, make sure that we push back against that. They're going to deny it and say that they had nothing to do with the terrible state of the country. And the way that they do that is by trying to get us to blame our neighbours. You've probably heard or seen the racist stuff that the New Zealand First Party has been saying about our Indian whānau and Asian whānau as well. And they do that to distract people from the mess that they themselves have.
1: And what are your thoughts on the Māori Party, at the moment? The Party Māori?
0: Yeah, well, you know, I mean, I get on really, really well with all their different factions. And I wish them well. But I think it's important for people to remember that this job, being a Member of Parliament, you're there to work for the people. That's what the focus should be on. We should be making sure that we do what we can to make our people's lives better. Advocate for them fiercely and strongly, and that's what the work should be, not on having internal fights. So for me, this fight within the Te Pāti Māori has been going on for far too long, and it has taken away from the real focus, which should be making sure that this is a one-term government with progressive parties like the Greens at the heart of the next government.
1: The budget's coming up, is it on the 28th or something? Yeah. What are the things to look out for, and what do you think this government is going to focus on in terms of the budget?
0: Yeah, well, the budget will be up on October the 28th, and if it was anything like the last, it would be bloody horrible. Just to remind the people that the last budget, they cancelled pay equity claims. So you had 33 claims, and these were jobs like support and care workers, assistant librarians, et cetera, predominantly many lower wage jobs, but predominantly female workforces. And they took away all that money. They took away that money to balance the terrible budget, which included $12 billion to the Defence Force just to align New Zealand with what Donald Trump wants in terms of military aspirations. For example, some of the costs within that military budget, $400,000Javelin missiles for one missile, $400,000. And that's how they balanced it, by cutting all the things for workers, for working people, to pander to, in the case of defence, pander to Donald Trump to make sure that bit was there as well, while also pandering to the mining companies, pandering to the tobacco companies. This government, it really is that horrible.
1: So what's, so what were your words, final words for our listeners who are listening tonight? Why should they vote for Clean? Why should they give their party vote to the Green Party? you know? What are you going to do? What's your party going to do for them and their families and, ordinary worker in our communities? Yeah.
0: Well, if you want a voice that's strong on the environment, strong on workers' rights, making sure that we have a fighting voice within that next government, then you'll give a party vote for the Greens. We have indicated that our preferred coalition partner is the Labor Party, but we do need to, in my mind, push Labor further to the left to make sure that they focus on those issues that workers have been telling us about and Pacifica communities have been telling us about that are incredibly important. We've been pushing that for the two terms that I've been in Parliament, the last term and this term. And with me, particularly, I'm number three on the list, so I will definitely be in the next Parliament, and I want to be able to continue to do that work.
1: As the foreign affairs spokesperson, okay, and what are your thoughts? Because there's a lot of yesterday's in the Labour Party candidate list to restore our independent foreign policy, restore the rule of law. And get back to being the leader of international law. What are your thoughts on those three, you know?
0: It's really important to have an independent foreign policy. This government, in my mind, has drifted far too much towards the Americans, and particularly with Trump. You've had Winston Peters as the Minister for Foreign Affairs and Judith Collins as actually previous Minister for Defence, pandering to the Trump regime. We only have to look to the chaos that has happened in Iran that was started by Israel, and the US when they started that war, and now we're in the middle of an energy crisis because that war was started by the Americans. Why would you want to get closer to the Americans? That's what this government has been doing. So independent means that we make our own minds up. Other countries look to us and think, well, these guys are too close to the Trump regime. And the reason why we're too close is basically because of the National Party pandering to the New Zealand First Party. We've opened up, the government has opened up an FBI office in Wellington whose primary focus has been to focus on China, and been very directed to what's happening in the Cook Islands at the moment as well. And I know, as a Pacific Islander, we don't like being told what to do. I don't like it. I don't like being talked down to by the New Zealand government. And I know that our relations back home in the islands don't like it either. It's disrespectful. And so that is the attitude that we have with this government. So we've got to make sure that actually, if we say we're going to be independent, well then be independent. And that means rejecting this thing called the AUKUS deal. You should have a look at that, AUKUS. It's a security pact across the region, primarily between the US, Australia and the UK. And I think the Australians must be getting nervous about it because it involves...
1: Are you talking about AUKUS?
0: Mm-hmm. Yeah, it's a whole lot of submarines, but I'm not sure whether the Australians are actually going to get them. So I think they should be careful. And when dealing with Trump, because you could take your money and you could get nothing.
1: Oh, well, always a pleasure talking to you, Tia. Now, anything else you want to tell our people tonight?
0: Yeah, what can I say? Hey, look, people, make sure that you register to vote. The government is making it more difficult. Like in the last election, you could actually enroll to vote on the day. They're taking that away. They're taking that away because they don't want you to vote. They don't want our people to vote. So make sure that your voting details are up to date. Do it now. Do it right now. Get on the internet and do it right now. And make sure that your relatives are up to date as well, even the ones that have gone over to Australia, because depending on how long
1: they can still vote from there.
0: But especially our young people, our kids who are just coming out of high school, make sure that they're registered to vote. Make sure that they have their say. We need to boot this government out and make sure that we've got a progressive government next.
1: Hi. Thank you. Thanks. Always appreciate you making time to be in our program, and from our team as well. Wish you all the best as well with the campaign. Okay. And looking forward to the budget.
0: You should ring me up, man. I'm stuck in there. We'll be stuck there till last time we were stuck till Saturday midnight. It comes out on Thursday, we go to midnight, Friday midnight, and then Saturday midnight. I think it's Thursday midnight. Anyway, it's a lot of, we're there for a very, very long time. It's just us sitting in a room.
1: Getting locked in Parliament while they talk here. Yeah. Talk crap. But anyway, okay. Well, you have a great weekend. Jenna. Yeah.
2: Happy Saturday, everybody.
1: Yeah. Have a good night. Yeah. Far. Okay. There you go. Yeah. Okay. Yeah, I know. The Greens has gone down now. Labour, yes, on the top. National, New Zealand First, ACT, then the Green, then the Party Māori, and then top. Even top is doing really, really well. But, yeah, from experience, we all know it used to be the Labour, National, Green, and then ACT, or New Zealand First, or New Zealand First ACT. And now it's the other way around. I know. Vultures are really kind of like swaying towards the ACT party and New Zealand First. What's going on? Okay. Okay. Yeah. Ko mai nei tāua ki te toi tahi nei te minute no mo se kone ko tā te iwa. 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They're like, we're supposed to talk to her last week. Ka hane through Latoa, Maritone. 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
0: So you can try and apply again mai lalu te pek or do you have to be back in Tuvalu again?
1: I'm going to check the requirements this year. Then I'm going to apply overseas. I'm going to go to Tuvalu and overseas.
0: Oh, that's
1: good.
0: So I'm
1: going to apply. And apply.
0: Okay. What about, but what about the fallibility treaty? You're looking at that too? Good one. All the best. Yeah.
1: Good luck.
0: Why not? You know? Okay, tolu tau hanga Nigeria. So what is it like, you know, looking back to Tuvalu, te olanga tātou Tuvalu, you know, mo te Nigeria. 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Yeah, I've been watching you. 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
1: Coke.
0: 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Yeah, okay, I see. Yeah. 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You were telling me, pa I ngoa utama, in the whole auto lawang I they call them different names, Bella, according to, yeah, okay. Can you share with us, Bella, you know? Mm. Or they call you according to your kids' names or something. Yeah, tell us, yeah. Mm-hmm.
1: Rushford. 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
0: 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Mm-mm.
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0: Oh wow.
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0: Is that because out of respect? Out of respect, or what is it? Me he tu olo la to upena.
1: Respect, la to sang ataki lo ko. 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What? Are you calling your mommy's name like?
0: So how do you call? So how do you call your mother-in-law and your father-in-law then? Boy, call behel gelawa. What else? Now, how can I buy five belay a fully kiki, you know, compared to back, keki mo two more, five fine adato. You bam off, like, what do I know? I beg your dog, guying or something, visitors or things like I notice. Go better on the share hockey there. I don't find fine alato, one fago dolo was here. Or I beg your dog, see Mother's Day or something like you're going to visit them. Yeah. Mm.
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1: Any time I have any moto in Tama Festival, if I tell any time, okay, ba Yahoka Tauhanga toy, he'll do time to celebrate Yam Festival. 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So the Yam one while at the time that morning harvest, I at the celebrate, go to Yokai, celebrate fight or celebration at Tino and Mai. 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Then I time Bena, and at all in Tino and Mai Moto music. 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
0: 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Tamalos. Yeah. I know, would love to talk to you more about the Pelapa Hate Taimine. Yeah, you have a last thing that you want to share with Tochino Fakalong along with the port, eh? Go to Tochino Gone, Losalau Malelo of you was going to, yeah? A Pulamagita Paitalanga Tawa. They are really interested in it, yeah? Gigi of Kamatalanga to port, and they do a lot of when I'm Faifanga. Anything else? Go to our doctor. To support any you want to share with us. Do you miss Tuvalu?
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0: 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Yoka, I got a cola, you get a tabby to go to guitar, hoggy. 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
1: If the Tao Kilo go there, I must look at a trainer, an immune system or you know, there may take a poison on it, but they make a pain on the war or fight in the mail or put it, I must all at the way for Likin, may then finally say, okay, may take it, I Tao Kigan. If I dare, I miss for a man who take on me then, you know, the point, you know, I got to make a cafe a poco mayo de adena, ade masaki, and find that ne, total malikiona.
0: Oh,
1: take it, I think. Oh, take it, I miss love about the deal about the Bible to be said on it. One good example, ne.
0: You say that brings me to my next question.
1: Devastating effect.
0: That brings me to my next question. Esela ni ala ba nga ino suki pui pui bena ko mtau hau ne amatu e tauoa o kame kilo tauoa kilo tau whanau ka ni aho ko taki fia ho kilo tau tau hanga esela.
1: The New Zealand schedule na kamata mai kono vai yaso na 6 weeks na kame slogo. The rotavirus, diphtheria, tetanus, whooping cough, polio, hepatitis B, and it's influenza, pneumococcal, and polymarcin, and it repeats for Giana, and it's low, asupi gonana, the limomarcin, and the 6 months, or the medicine, marcin, and then I come the the MMR, you want to
0: okay.
1: The Michelin. And then I turn this will be massing the paper with the Michelin. I got up this Mirana. Must want many cock owner and a new cock owner.
0: Yeah.
1: Chicken pox for gay.
0: Don't
1: go again, 11, 11 years, 12 years, and then I'll be there. I'm a slow sugu of the Malikina, and I thought, okay, milk a key man, a massacre in it, a vaccinated woman again, a good way at Total Malikina, my cocona, massacre in this wild like now. Provina, talk with Adona, we haven't seen polio.
0: Been a long, long time, maybe not time you look on at your horn, the polio.
1: Safety and the side effect of the vaccine. I want to very mild side effect of the fever, mild and usually lasts a few days. The problem statistics like one in a million, and you can have a serious side effects. But I did, not from experience, but for I
0: thought,
1: what do you mean? Yeah, so I've been in the GP 30 years now. I haven't really come across any serious side effects. So they were pretty safe. I got me that one. Pui, I'm so that was a man of a say, or that was the Melanie, the Bobo Samoa.
0: Yeah, to me, Selatan,
1: the Pui Samoa, the Matil Tamaliki, the whole game, Tamaliki, so and then the West scenario, my baby, say, we put that.
0: Tamaliki. Okay, yeah, and it brings me to our next question, Isela. E mawala pehene tau kāinga kore te Pacific Kailunga I Aotearoa New Zealand, e o mawā, o access a free a childhood immunisation, e ora lātou ki whea, kai, you know, ia kai mau hoki whea a support mana whai e, mana komi he support, Isela.
1: And it could go to all of the family doctors, ne?
0: Yeah, family doctors.
1: A pharmacy book ni, provide another neck. They book my vaccine online.
0: Okay. You can do that.
1: A company access online, or no, this is Sonia doing it, or even can, and you can book it, no, book yourself on online.
0: Okay.
1: I directed another they follow me for the pharmacy. You can just walk in.
0: Okay. Go for your flu immunization at the Malikimo and you.
1: Yeah. I'm a GP, and they just book, comes to the next patient of the vaccination for me. And there are some places you may be walk in, they can do it.
0: I remember the ATA, chemist collab, in malls, some of them they do that. Okay, so another question is for you. Some people are saying, and they told you, hey, I'll go to the way to suki pui pui tau hanga tera. I don't have to have one again this year. Yeah, I don't know the moli mau tera. I lola ne ako every year. For me, my GP always tell me to come every year if I go flu shot. Yeah, kaya tau tali kia is ela.
1: That's what men are, you build, defense there, it will fade over time, but the malus here, it just needs to be reboosted. The second thing is all a strain, lump to low the COVID, virus can evolve. Pulling, whatever happened in northern winter, northern hemisphere winter, it will be the same strain. New strain. You know, what changes this strain? The virus.
0: Yeah, my next question for you, Tagufsi. Most common symptoms of mela pagali, you know, or the flu, and how can a little behind the aku, yamagotino, apart from a common cold? How do you have the flu or the common cold? Common cold. Say that?
1: The flu, the influenza, it's a more serious disease. It can hit you hard. And it comes suddenly, and hit you hard, and it's a little fever, might hurt your nose, or the common cold, usually, my father always used to say, might hurt your nose,
0: yeah. Okay, but I forgot your tape city, yeah. Pene e ni tachina pai pera e protect pai pe hea tau kāinga ne pai amana pai goko mao de flu iyo me koko hea mao de flu but how can we protect that tau kāinga o te mega mo aia e mao wanea de flu iyo me koko tau chino tako mao de flu you know to make sure aia e protect ne koe tau kāinga mai ino kāinga mo te community hoki sena
1: I'm so I no the flu na the flu myself na involve na say na one thing there as a vaccination company your no or protect for my people for my man and I'm going to prevent na you from spreading it to na another person na the vaccination but I'm more measles more na is but that probably you've heard it before na. And with the herd immunity, na, I mentioned the booing or the talking or you know, there are a lot of people, say like you know, people the massacre where, say 100 people, na, the only massacre, say, several do booing on all do age, more or do, na, and the Anisi region, na, the only matinara be enough for the salad, na, the virus is coming over the lot, the virus, doesn't get through the family, doesn't get through the community, the herd immunity, or the but the flu virus, na, because it went over time, na, then the malaria,
0: okay.
1: I mentioned why if I'm a man here, then, the masaki mapping here, na, the spreading of them, na, then, I'll make our law happy, the flu, the, other measures for, na, my small cafe, because you're on the moon dog, na, probably. Isolate to one room, why spread a bit there.
0: Spread it on guy.
1: Wear mask, no? And I use never a disposable tissue. No? I put it away, no? Properly. Mm. No? Yeah, I wash your hands, no? Those measures, no? Still very important. You may come and say, no? Safan, the lot of Safan, the community gathering, no? Yeah, that's how
0: you can
1: spread that, no? That's how you can spread the, no?
0: Ia, whakaudio te tāwhai talanga sela, e ai maua behea o mō tau tino kone whiawhai ke whaila tau a suki pui pui la tau, e ai, can they book themselves somewhere or just go straight to their tiro tau tokita, sela, final words from you?
1: E koe kapene koe whaila tau tokita, whamu tau na ki na, ki na, ameso ki, ki, amasi na, I just said na, just, trying to Google
0: my vaccine.
1: I was at the GP thing too today. That's the main download of my now. At the suki the flu, it's just as important as your blood pressure medicine and your cholesterol medicine. I'm as low, the boom boom away. From heart problem, then protection is about 33%. Protection, they are like, I will kill or talking about massacre, the flu vaccination on its own, saying that I will really avoid the flu, but it will protect you from heart attack, and the benefit is about 33%, just as good as the blood pressure medicine and the cholesterol medicine.
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Kona Maori, good morning. 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Your hosts are Rusiana Tapenanang, Tatuni Tatayu, and Charles Enoka Kiata. We are beating off at this time of the hour, and we say korapa o tikarai te tairika iyo. Tēnā koutou katoa. And you then, bye for now, and take care. Sabomo.

Now, our little boy came up to his mama in the kitchen this evening while she was fixing supper. And he handed her a piece of paper he'd been writing on. And after wiping her hands on her apron, she read it. And this is what it said. For mowing the lawn, $5. For making my own bed this week, $1. Going to the store, 50 cents. And playing with little brother while you went shopping, 25 cents. Taking out the trash, $1. And getting a good report card, $5. And for raking the yard, $2. Total load, $14.75. Well, as Mum looked at him standing there expectantly, and I could see the memories flashing through her mind. And so she picked up the pen and turning the paper over. This is what she wrote. For the 9 months I carried you, growing inside me, no charge. For the nights I've sat up with you, doctored you, and prayed for you, no charge. For the time and the tears

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Well, when he finished reading, he had great big old tears in his eyes. 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
1: Morning, Nōia and Māori. Good whānau morning. Aotearoa at 6 o'clock. Let's take a look at our weather forecast. Northland and Coromandel, mainly fine. Isolated showers, especially about eastern Northland. Auckland, Waikato and Bay of Plenty, mainly fine, but cloudy periods developing this afternoon. Waitomo to Kapiti, including the central high country, fine apart from a few areas of morning and evening cloud or fog. Gisborne to Wairarapa and Wellington, mostly cloudy. A few showers, especially in Gisborne and about the Wairoa district. Fiordland and Stewart Island, mostly cloudy and a few light showers. Remainder of South Island, mostly fine, except for areas of cloud and fog morning and night. And for the Chatham Islands, cloudy and a few light showers today. Currently 7 degrees, a bit cold this morning here in Tamaki Makaurau. Morning Soul is next. Here is Paul Zaya. This is the day on 5:31 p.m. Maloita, they're my bonbonini.

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My name is Galo and I'm here with you till 10 o'clock. Happy Tongan Father's Mother's Day. That's right. It's Happy Tongan Father's Day. It was Mother's Day last week, but in Tonga, they celebrate Father's Day there. So Happy Tongan Father's Day. Thank you so much for your company and thank you for choosing us this Sunday morning. I do hope you're well, you're warm and in the best of health. Thank you so much for joining us every Sunday morning. Now, here is what's happening on the show this morning. Coming up next, our morning lotu, our morning karakia, then all the Kiwi world, that you needed to know this morning. After seven, the word for today, you are an agent of reconciliation. I love that. Also want to play with you a beautiful story of Sapini, a son's caregiving journey through his mother's dementia. I loved that Tangata Pasifika did a story on him because we interviewed him last year and I love that story. I'm going to play that for you after seven as well. After 8, the Sunday Word with Reverend Antolangi, our Sunday school session for our tamariki, why it is important to serve others' children. So that lesson is around 8:30. And our mo'ilele tip, the importance of exercise before 9. After 9, marriage works. What is happening around you does not have to happen to your marriage. And then hopefully we'll be able to cross over and talanoa with Amiria Iurangi in Melbourne, Australia. So looking forward to that today, all that and more. And also you can keep in touch at any time, call us on 0800 000 531 or text to 531. We would love to hear from you. Here's Bisola Martins, Yes, I Love You on 5:31 PM. Malo e tatou mai pompongini morena.

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1: Noa ia e Māori, morena, good fella morning, malo tātou mai pōmpongini. You are listening to Morning Soul with Kalo. Welcome to the show. It's 21 past 6. Great to have your company on this Sunday morning. And it's time now for our morning devotion, our morning karakia, our morning loto. Our scripture for this morning is taken from the book of Proverbs, chapter 15, verse 32. Those who disregard discipline despise themselves, but the one who heeds correction gains understanding. That's a great verse for all of us this morning. And I hope you've enjoyed it. When someone gently corrects you or points out an area where you might need to grow, what is your first reaction? The Bible tells us in Proverbs chapter 12, verse 1, whoever loves discipline loves knowledge, but whoever hates correction is stupid. We have all met someone, and if we are completely honest, we have all been someone who simply cannot take correction. You know the feeling. When corrected, you put up a wall the moment you know you're wrong. Instead of taking responsibility, you make excuses, and then you blame it on other people and start attacking them. You will do anything to shift the blame to someone else and hide your own mistakes. Don't ignore discipline when someone points out your mistakes. Don't just brush it off. Don't miss a moment of divine correction. Because when someone is willing to do everything in their power to pull you away from danger and point you back to the grace of God, that is love in action. Growth requires humility. Sometimes God uses wisdom, accountability, and uncomfortable moments to shape us into gentler, stronger, and wiser people. A closed heart cannot grow. However, a teachable and humble spirit creates room for healing, maturity, and transformation. And if someone gently corrects you and you still feel offended, then you have an ego problem. The people who truly grow in life are not the ones who are always right. They are the ones who humble themselves and are willing to learn. Is there something the Lord is correcting you about today? Don't harden your heart. Accept his words of correction and reap the peace and wholeness that comes from obedience. Ke tau loto. Heavenly Father, we thank you for this beautiful Sunday morning. Lord, we ask you to soften the stiff places in our hearts and give us the humility to listen when we are corrected, the grace to admit when we are wrong, and the wisdom to value truth over our own ego. Break down our defenses and make us teachable, so that we might grow more like Christ every single day. Amen.

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1: Morning, good fella morning. You are listening to Morning Soul with Garlo. It's 28 past 6 and welcome to the show. Great to have your company. It's on this Sunday, 17th of May. Now, coming up next, it is giving you all the Kiwi news that you needed to know this morning. But I just wanted to share with you, you know, I always pick up hot chocolate, a large hot chocolate from McDonald's, you know, on the way here to work. And I have to be honest, I was really happy. Every Sunday I pick it up and I'm happy. This was the first Sunday that I picked it up and it was absolutely terrible. Really terrible. Like it didn't taste like hot chocolate. It tastes more like milk. Just a lot of milk and a little bit of Milo. I don't know what they sprinkled in there. But I thought that was really terrible because, you know, $6 and how many cents is a lot of money for me to buy a hot chocolate every Sunday morning. And you'd think that they would make an effort to make it, you know, to make it worth the $6. And is it 70 cents that I pay every Sunday morning? Yeah, it's. I mean, McDonald's, if you're listening, I'm very disappointed. You need to up your game. And I don't care. I know it's like 5 o'clock in the morning, you know, like 5:30 in the morning, but you are a 24/7, you know, franchise. So you need to up your game. And I'm not going to go to that McDonald's anymore. I'm going to go, I have to find another McDonald's to go to and buy my large hot chocolate. I mean, all this time I was very happy. But now, extremely, extremely disappointed. Extremely disappointed. More milk. Oh, my goodness. Anyway, God teaches us to be grateful, but sometimes you have to call it out when they're not doing a good job. Coming up next, giving you all the Kiwi news you needed to know this morning. I have a song here to play. It's going out to Seriana. She's listening all the way from Mount Roskill, getting up early to get the Tamariki to church early. They start church at 8:30. So well done. Vinaka to you, Seriana. God bless you and your family. Here's Hillsong with Oceans on 5:31 p.m. Morena.

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1: Kia ora nā te apopongi, morena, me taki maata, no te akarongorongo mai I te tātou rātio, ko Kalo Toko Ingoa. You are listening to Morning Soul with Kalo. It's 22 to 7. Welcome to the show. Taimiki atu ngahi o ngongo ko ia. Time to share with you now the Kiwi news you needed to know this Sunday morning. The government has confirmed the NCEA replacement will bring a new grading scale, compulsory subjects and assessment requirements. Prime Minister Christopher Luxon and Education Minister Erica Stanford made the announcement in Orewa, North Auckland yesterday. In March, the government confirmed that NCEA would be replaced by a new subject-based qualification over 2 years. The new qualification will be the New Zealand Certificate of Education, NZCE, at Year 12 and the New Zealand Advanced Certificate of Education, NZACE, at Year 13. Luxon said in his speech that the current NCEA qualification was hard to navigate. He said the Certificate of Education and the Advanced Certificate of Education would replace that system, bringing several changes. Stanford said the current curriculum was more about credit crunching than actually making sure that you are progressing for a curriculum that sets you up for life. She said the new qualifications had been put together with the help of a professional advisory group, a technical advisory group, and a curriculum advisory group. In addition to level one being removed in 2028, in 2029, year 12 students will begin the New Zealand Certificate of Education, and in 2030, year 13 students will take the New Zealand Advanced Certificate. She said obtaining the new Literacy and Numeracy Foundation Award, benchmarked at Year 11, will be a requirement to gain the new qualification. From 2028, compulsory subjects in Year 11 will include science, English and mathematics. Stanford also confirmed some of the new subjects that will be introduced into the curriculum, including civics, politics and philosophy, advanced mathematics and journalism, media and communications. Protesters are calling for the government to halve the fuel excise tax and road user charges, but the transport minister says to do so would take funding away from roading. Advocacy group of the Fuel Tax Protest New Zealand earlier told media it had coordinated more than 40 protests across the country yesterday. In a Saturday evening video on social media, Fuel Tax Protest New Zealand national spokesperson Phil Barrett said there had been protests in more than 50 locations across the country, but RNZ was unable to verify that number. An RNZ reporter found a handful of people gathered at one of the protests at the Auckland Victoria Park. The group also wants fuel cost relief for essential services and more transparency about where money from fuel taxes is spent. Auckland's iconic Pink Path will turn into a giant dance floor this weekend as the city marks 10th years of Te Ara Ifiti with a free public event celebrating music, movement and creativity. The event called Dance Your Sillies Out is part of Auckland Council's New Sounds on Tamaki Makaurau program launched during New Zealand Music Month. The initiative aims to support local musicians, showcase emerging artists and bring more free cultural events to communities across the region. The activation will feature an electronic soundtrack created by Small Rave in collaboration with Ponsonby Intermediate School. Movement has been produced and co-choreographed by Catherine Atafo-Mayo with Amanda Wilson of the Sixers co-choreographing. And the performance will be brought to life by Prowl Productions. The council estimates more than 100 people will take part in the launch event. And to sport, the Hurricanes have gone one step closer to the Super Rugby Pacific Minor Premiership with a 47-24 win over the Blues at Eden Park. Explosive winger Fehi Finianga-Nofo equaled to the all-time record for most tries in the Super Rugby season, scoring his 16th of the season as the visitors ran away with the game in the second half. And the victory restores their 5-point lead at the top of the table with 2 games left in the regular season, with a last-minute try securing the bonus point. Well done to the Hurricanes. Very happy, happy people in Wellington at the moment. We'll go to a song, and when we come back, giving you all the world news. This is Kitione Vuni Savari with Ode Me Mingdaki. You are listening to 531 PI, bringing our Pacific people together. Yandra Vinaka Morena.

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1: Yanja vinaka, vinaka nasema tiko mai. You are listening to Morning Soul with Galo. It's 12 to 7. Welcome to the show. It's time to share with you now, ngayongongo goya me mamani, all the world news you needed to know this morning. U.S. President Donald Trump says Abu Bilal al-Minuki, second in command of ISIS globally, has been eliminated in an operation conducted by U.S. and Nigerian forces. Tonight, in my direction, brave American forces and the Armed Forces of Nigeria flawlessly executed a meticulously planned and very complex mission to eliminate the most active terrorist in the world from the battlefield, Trump said in the post on Truth Social. Abu Bilal al-Minuki, second in command of ISIS globally, thought he could hide in Africa, but little did he know we had sources who kept us informed on what he was doing. He also thanked the Nigerian government for its partnership in the operation. Nigeria had earlier come under scrutiny from Trump, who had said that Christians that were being persecuted, which the African nation's government denied, that U.S. had struck what it said were Islamist bases in northwestern Nigeria on Christmas Day last year following Trump's accusations. A 38-year-old man has died in a shark attack in Western Australia. Emergency services were called just before 10 a.m. local time to reports of the incident, which happened off Rottnest Island near Perth. Despite efforts

is from the rescue team. Paramedics were unable to revive the man, unused.com reported. A Western Australian police spokeswoman said he had been in the water at Horseshoe Reef when he was believed to have been bitten. There have been nearly 1,300 shark incidents around Australia since 1791, of which more than 260 resulted in death, according to a database of the predator's encounters with humans. The most recent fatality was a 12-year-old boy who died after being attacked by a shark in Sydney Harbour in January. A new outbreak of the deadly Ebola virus has been declared in the Eastern Democratic Republic of Congo, African health officials said on Friday, with neighbouring Uganda also confirming one related death. Until now, the outbreak had been confirmed to Ituri province in northeastern Democratic Republic of Congo, bordering Uganda and South Sudan, according to the Africa Centres for Disease Control and Prevention. It warned of a high risk of spread with 246 suspected cases and 65 deaths reported in the DRC. And John Travolta had quite a day in Cannes. He arrived wearing a very, very glamorous toupee and in a weird half beard that was probably hiding something, but we are not going to speculate on that. But Cannes chief Thierry Frémaux surprised Travolta on stage with an honorary Palme d'Or, which ticked a lot of people off, but really, I think John Travolta deserved it. You know, with movies like Saturday Night Fever, Pulp Fiction, and a few other films, I think he did deserve it. And he was very emotional when he received the award. And I think he absolutely deserved that. We haven't heard from him for a while. So well done to John Travolta. That's all the world news you needed to know. Here is Smokey Norfolk, Can't Nobody. And coming up next, giving you all the Pacific news. Ngayong ong ogoye me bus figi. You are listening to 531 PI, bringing our Pacific people together.

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1: 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It's 6 to 7 on Morning Show with Galo. Welcome back. It's time to share with you ngai ngongo goia mi he Pasifiki, your Pacific News. Matthew Kupawale was elected as the Solomon Islands Prime Minister by secret ballot in Honiara on Friday. His election was publicly announced by the Solomon Islands Governor-General, Sir David Tivakapu, outside the Parliament precinct a short while ago. Wale was elected by 26 votes to 22 against Peter Chanel Angovaka. Wale, who is the leader of the Solomon Islands Democratic Party, was first elected to the National Parliament representing the Aokelangalanga constituency in a by-election in March 2008. He has since been re-elected to Parliament four times, August 2010, November 2014, April 2019 and April 2024. In his first statement after being announced as the country's new leader, Wale said the government he leads will do its utmost to serve, and he called on Solomon Islanders to help keep us accountable and responsible. A West Papuan church leader has warned that ongoing killings of young Papuans, allegedly by Indonesian security forces, have the hallmark of genocide. Since the start of the year, there's been a no-stop to violent incidents in Indonesian-ruled Papua region, known internationally as West Papua. Indonesia's government blames recent violence on armed pro-independence West Papuan fighters. However, human rights defenders say the violence is escalating while the young indigenous people of West Papua are in the firing line. And New West Assembly has re-elected Dalton Tangilangi as its Prime Minister, continuing his leadership for the next 3 years. Tangilangi has led New West since 2020 and was nominated alongside Emani Fakaosi Manavalui during the leadership vote. The 19th New West Assembly was officially sworn in on Wednesday local time. Billy Talangi was sworn in as the new Speaker of Parliament. PMN reporter Tangilangi won a narrow 11-9 leadership vote, and the result confirms continuity in leadership but exposes a deeply divided parliament, with MPs split almost evenly between the two leadership nominees. New West 20-member assembly is elected every 3 years, made up of 14 village representatives and 6 common role MPs elected across the country. Addressing parliament under his new re-election, Tangilangi called for unity in the new term. PMN's Inangaro Wanga Afi told Pacific Waves Tangilangi had been adamant he wanted another term. And he did. And I wonder if this will be his last. I don't know. We shall soon see. That's your Pacific News for this Sunday morning. Coming up next, you're with an update. And then the word for today, it is you are an agent of reconciliation. Looking forward to sharing that with you. Here is Faux Nature, Don't Say It's Over. 531 PI, weather is next.

0: 531 weather.
1: Kia ora nā te apopongi, morena, good fella morning, it's 7 o'clock. Let's take a look at our weather forecast. Northland and Coromandel, mainly fine. Isolated showers, especially about eastern Northland. Auckland, Waikato and Bay of Plenty, mainly fine, but cloudy periods developing this afternoon. Waitomo to Kapiti, including the central high country, fine apart from a few areas of morning and evening cloud or fog. Gisborne to Wairarapa and Wellington, mostly cloudy. A few showers, especially in Gisborne and about the Wairarapa Law District. Fiordland and Stewart Island, mostly cloudy and a few light showers. Remainder of the South Island, mostly fine, except for areas of cloud and fog morning and night. And for the Chatham Islands, cloudy, a few light showers. Currently 7 degrees. Ke momokope heni okalani here in Tamaki Makaurau. Coming up next, it is the word for today. And the word for today is, and we're going to share with you, you are an agent of reconciliation. Looking forward to sharing that with you. And also, I can't wait to share with you Sabini's story that they did on Tangata Pasifika. Beautiful, absolutely beautiful. Here is Andrea Martin, Dear Lord, 531 PI. Malo tatou mai pōmpangini.

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1: Whakalofalahi atu a manaki ko ma follow point bong haau, whakawe lahi ko whakalataha mai mo dolo mau au nei. It is 10 past 7. You are listening to Morning Soul with Galo. Welcome to the show. Wonderful to have your company. It's time to share with you now the word for today. And remember, you can read this on the Word for Today app or go to thewordfortoday.com. You are an agent of reconciliation. That is the word for today. Paul wrote in the Bible, he wrote, if anyone is in Christ, the new creation has come. The old has gone. The new is here. All this is from God, who reconciled us to himself through Christ and gave us the ministry of reconciliation, that God was reconciling the world to himself in Christ, not counting people's sins against them, and he has committed to us the message of reconciliation. We are therefore Christ's ambassadors, as though God were making his appeal through us. We implore you on Christ's behalf, be reconciled to God. That's in 2 Corinthians. Sometimes our first reaction to learning that a fellow believer has fallen is to rush to the phone or rush to social media, rush to our messages and say, did you hear about Sione? Did you hear about Millie? Or you point an accusing finger, or you distance ourselves from that person at the very time that he or she needs our prayers, needs our love and support. The Bible says in 1 Peter chapter 4, verse 8, above all things, have fervent love for one another, for love will cover a multitude of sins. If the hurting cannot find mercy in the family of God, where are they going to find it? Rather than join those who point accusing fingers, we should be known as those who extend a helping hand, because Jesus did that with Simon Peter when he said, Satan has asked for you that he may sift you as wheat, but I have prayed for you that your faith should not fail. And when you have returned to me, strengthen your brethren. In Luke 22, just as God has repeatedly extended his grace to you and I when we have fallen short of the mark, he is calling us to extend that same grace to others. Be an agent of reconciliation. The word for today. That was a beautiful, I loved it. I hope you enjoyed that as well. Now, coming up next, I'm going to share with you the story of Sabini, a son's caregiving journey for his mother's dementia. I'm so glad that Tangata Pasifika picked up their story, and we'll play that for you next. Here is Kirk Franklin with Jesus on 531 PI, bringing our Pacific people together. Malo e tau te

0: This is Morning Soul on 531 PI.
1: Whakarofalahi atu, amanaki ko mawhore pungi pungi haau, whakawe lahi ko whakalataha mai mo tolu mai o ahonai. It is 19 past 7, you are listening to Morning Soul with Galo. Thank you so much for joining us on the show. I'm grateful for your company every Sunday morning. Now, last year, I think it was December last year, it was my favourite interview in 2025. I had the honour and the privilege to taranoa with a Samoan caregiver who used social media to highlight the realities of caring for someone with dementia. I spoke to Sapini Unoi and his mother, Mutalau Unoi, who have gained thousands of followers on their TikTok account. And they joined us on the Pacific Day show, and it was the most heartwarming, so beautiful interview I did last year. A son and a mother and a son caring for his mother. You know, Sapini Unoi is only 37. He's still very young. He's the youngest of four sons, and he has courageously taken on the role of a full-time carer for his beautiful mother, Mutalau Unoi, who is double diagnosed with Alzheimer's and vascular dementia, a condition caused by low blood flow to the brain, resulting in memory loss, confusion, and thinking difficulties. And the story is just so beautiful, and I really, really loved all his posts on social media. It makes you cry. It makes you laugh and makes you cry at the same time. And I'm really, really glad to see Tangata Pasifika take on the story. And they did a story on him yesterday, on their show yesterday. And they called it A Son's Caregiving Journey Through His Mother's Dementia. And I'm going to play that video for you now. I am going to warn you, you need tissues around. It is very beautiful, but it will tug at the heartstrings. You will cry when you hear it. And here's that story from Tangata Pasifika about Sapini Unoi and his mother, Mutalau Unoi.
2: Who's that?
3: That's Auntie Paul here.
2: Yeah.
3: And that one.
2: And
3: that's Uncle Taitalika.
2: Yeah.
4: A moment of remembrance may come naturally to some, but for one Samoan mother, her memories arrive in fragments that are carried by her loved ones.
2: That's silly.
3: My name is Mutalau Unoi.
2: And how old are you?
3: I'm a lot older than now.
2: You want to have a guess? You want to have a guess? You are 70?
3: 75.
2: Yes.
3: I am 75.
4: These conversations may seem small, but it's a subtle sign of Mutalau Unoi's memory deteriorating.
2: That's for you.
4: Mutalau is double diagnosed with Alzheimer's and vascular dementia, a condition caused by low blood flow to the brain, resulting in memory loss, confusion, and thinking difficulties. But before her condition took hold, Mutalau dedicated 25 years serving her community.
3: I was also a registered nurse in all this time because I was good in my learning, and then I was working in hospital, and I had to look after patients, and I have to do all the thing for the people that are in beds.
4: But now the roles have changed. Mutalau is cared for by her youngest son, Sapini Unoi, who says he inherited this role as a whawhawhine and the youngest of four.
5: It's almost like this quiet expectation that because of who I am and not having kids and, you know, obviously not going down to the traditional route of having a relationship with, I guess, a woman, that unfortunately my experience has led me to believe that people are happy for us to decorate the table, but usually they're not happy for us to have a place at that table to have some sort of say or decision.
2: Getting ready this morning was an absolute nightmare.
4: Drawing on his own lived experiences, Sapini has built a following on social media, sharing his raw personal account of his caregiving journey, often navigating it alone.
6: Today's been a really hard day emotionally. My mum kept asking for my older brother over and over and over.
3: I think it's so way out of me.
2: He's coming soon.
3: Huh?
7: is coming soon.
4: For Sapini, much of this comes back to the lack of early conversations around care and responsibility.
5: I think we, as in particular Samoans, wait for crisis to reach. We don't think about whether, you know, our parents are going to have these illnesses such as dementia, Alzheimer's, Parkinson's, cancer. And you can only, I guess, plan so much. But being able to ask someone just out of pure, I guess, courtesy, are you okay to take on that role if you are the one that has put up your hand? It has quite a deep meaning for someone in a role like mine, being acknowledged to be asked if it's okay.
8: And are you okay right now? At the moment now that it's been used.
5: I think I've realised that I don't think I'll ever be okay. And so I guess, as hard as it is, just remind myself that this is temporary.
8: Why? You're right. What's wrong?
5: It's okay. That one day.
3: Just be strong. Be strong.
5: I will. And one day I'm going to wake up and I'm going to miss the routine. I'm going to miss the mood swings. And so, reminding myself that every day, although it's difficult, it does help me kind of get by. And also having social media, utilizing social media and talking to myself on a screen, but also just reading other people's experiences of their journeys, being able to see them through the screen really helps as well.
4: Through sharing his journey online, Sapini found others facing the same struggles. While receiving a supported living payment, the financial strain still adds pressure. This echoes the recent findings of Dr. Etuini Ma'u, which shows dementia risk is linked closer to deprivation than ethnicity.
5: Our parents are hard workers, and the deprivation of finances because they're having to work 3 to 4 jobs and constantly have no sleep. Because our people are having to work these extra jobs, they're missing out on the fundamentals, which is being able to look after yourself and putting your health first. If you don't look after your body and your health, this is where you're going to eventuate.
4: With limited support available for carers, Sapini has been instrumental in establishing Le Malanga Incorporated, a support group to help bridge the gaps in the caregiving journey.
5: We're not clinically trained. None of us are taking courses on, you know, dementia or Alzheimer's specifics. We are bonded by our lived experience. And so a lot of our support that we offer is practical and emotional support. But excitingly enough, we are in the phase where we are putting proposals out and we are asking for the clinical needs that our carers want and need, but also just deserve as well.
4: But beyond the initiatives and wider support, there's still a personal weight to shoulder.
5: I think what I miss the most is her wisdom. Being able to sit down and talk to her and get her advice, and I guess just the Samoan parents, I guess, encouragement they usually give, you know, the whawhawhua, things like that. And so that is definitely something that I miss.
4: But these moments of loss are framed by moments of reconnection. Early in the year, the pair visited Samoa, where Sapini noticed a soft return in his mother's presence.
5: There's no mistake as to why they say there's no place like home. I believe her soul felt it. And so she was eating without prompting. She was sleeping with minimal kind of, you know, me trying to prompt her.
4: One distinct memory was remembering her late husband.
5: Who's that man?
3: That's my husband.
5: Yeah. What's his name?
3: Missy Wetta.
5: Yeah.
4: Due to her dementia, Mutalau cannot recall their trip to Samoa. But for Sapini, the thought of them moving back home lingers.
5: It would be silly to ignore what I had seen and witnessed on that trip. And so if it means longevity, if it means peace of mind, I will do it. But not really yet.
4: For Sapini, caregiving is a selfless act of love and tautua, but it's one that comes at a cost.
5: I think the most important is that there's no right or wrong way to go about this journey. There's no manual. No one sat down and wrote a manual that this is what caregiving should look like.
4: And even as memories fade, it's love and faith that continue to hold them together.
3: And God is good all the time. All the time, God is good.
1: all the time. God is good. Yes, God is good all the time. Fafitai tele lava mutalau. That is a beautiful story. The beautiful story of Sapini Unoi and his beautiful mum, Mutalau Unoi, that was featured on Tangata Pacifica yesterday, a son's caregiving journey through his mother's dementia. And let me tell you, I cried. I don't know about you, but I cried very much. But Sapini, if you're listening, you know how much I love you both dearly. And praying for you both as well, for healing, for strength, for courage, for wisdom, for peace, and unending blessings and favor to you, all of you. And I just loved how you shared your vulnerability and the courage that took you to share that. And you are both so, so beautiful. And that is a beautiful story. If you missed it, it is on Tangata Pacifica. But please follow Sapini Unoi on social media. He's on Instagram, he's on TikTok, and I believe on Facebook as well. But a beautiful story to share with you this morning. I'm going to play this song for Sapini and Mutalau Unoi. This is Vania Toloa, A Pe Se Vai Tawhi. And I loved how she remembered her husband, definitely. I think you always do. Your spouse is the closest to you. Always the closest to you. You are listening to 531 PI, bringing our Pacific people together. Malo e tautou ma'oe pongpongini.

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1: Morena, kia ora na te apopongi, mai taki ma ata, no te akarongorongo mai I te tātou rati o ko kalo toku ingoa. It's 25 to 8, welcome to the show. Coming up after 8 o'clock, the Sunday Word with Reverend Antolangi, but thank you so much for choosing us on this beautiful, glorious Sunday morning. It's sunshine, blue skies outside my window. Now, in 1 Peter chapter 5, verse 6, the Bible tells us, humble yourselves, therefore, under God's mighty hand, that he may lift you up in due time. God will not tolerate pride from anyone. If self-exalted ones refuse to humble themselves, they leave God no other choice than to do it for them. One day, pride got the better of Nebuchadnezzar, the king of Babylon, in Daniel chapter 4. As he looked out across the city, he said, "Look at this great city of Babylon. By my own mighty power, I have built this beautiful city as my royal residence to display my majestic splendor." And that was raw, unvarnished, arrogant pride. And a year earlier, Daniel had told the king through the interpretation of his dream that he should change his ways, but he had ignored Daniel's warning. Now God said enough was enough, and he interrupted his proud moment when he said in Daniel chapter 4 verse 31, "While these words were still in his mouth, a voice called down from heaven, 'O King Nebuchadnezzar, this message is for you. You are no longer the ruler of this kingdom.'" And during the next 7 years, he, the king, lost his sanity and was reduced to the status of an animal in the forest. If you haven't read the story, you must. It's a great learner, great learning. And that is how low pride brought that king down. Someone once said, "A man wrapped up in himself makes a pretty small package." Only when King Nebuchadnezzar humbled himself did God have mercy on him and give him back his sanity and his reign. And that's when he declared God's sovereignty over all kings and all kingdoms. In Daniel chapter 4, verse 37, he said, "Now I, Nebuchadnezzar, praise and glorify and honor the King of heaven. All his acts are just and true, and he is able to humble the proud." So the lesson I share with you this morning is be humble. There's a lot of Christians out there, around not only here in Aotearoa, but around the world in our Pacific communities, who cannot humble themselves, who find it very hard to humble themselves. So I encourage you to read, open your Bible, read the book of Daniel chapter 4, and humble yourselves just like King Nebuchadnezzar. Here is Elevation Worship with Praise. You are listening to 531 PI. This is a great song for the children, for the tamariki. They will love this one. Malota de mai pomponini.

0: Let everything that has breath praise the Lord. Elevation Worship with Praise. It's 18 to 8 on 531 PI. We'll take a break, and when we come back, we'll wrap up Rotuma Language Week. We'd finished yesterday, and I'll share with you the next Pacific Language Week and the next language that you and I have to start learning next.
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1: Noʻia e Māori, Fayaxia for joining us on the Morning Soul with Gallo. It's 9 to 8, and thank you so much for joining us. Beautiful Sunday morning here in Aotearoa. Blue skies, sunshine outside my window. Sunday, 17th of May. Malo pito mo lava mai ki tau porokalama. He pongi pongi ni. Now, we're just Rotuma Language Week wrapped up yesterday, and I want to say big malo au pito, big whaiaksia to everyone who, you know, gave it a try, gave the language a try, who shared the music, who shared the culture, who shared the dancing, all through, on social media, but throughout the week as well. I love that my oldest, he's really into language weeks, and every week when it's Pacific Language Week, he'll ask me, okay, how do I say hello? And then he'll go to school and he'll go to his friends and say, oh, noʻia, this is how you say hello in Rotuman, and whaiaksia is thank you. So I love that. I love that our children, our tamariki, can learn different languages in this beautiful country of ours. And so if you do the same, that would be wonderful for your tamariki. But yes, a very big theme for this year for Rotuman Language Week, and a very long theme, efek putwa. Pumwa ek, marak ek osfenga, mao sang fakroduma, lase maoen e ostore, which means to treasure, nurture, and teach our Rotuma language and culture so it may live on through generations. So, whaiaksia to George and George Vai, and whaiaksia to Alfie Prasad for the wonderful help. They gave me the most amazing help in terms of who to interview, how to pronounce the words. It was amazing. And I'm really, really grateful for that. Now, if you're wondering what's the next Pacific language that we are learning, it is Samoan. It is Waiaso Horengangana Samoa, which is Samoan Language Week, which starts on Sunday. It runs from Sunday, May 31st to Saturday, June 6th. So it's going to be a really wonderful time. And the theme for this year, Ea Fua Mai I Maunga Te Tele Manuia o le Nuu. From the high mountains are the blessings of the village. And one of those blessings is language, culture, and our identity. And I love that. So looking forward to that very much. Coming up next, your weather update at 8. And then the Sunday word with Reverend Tulangi. Looking forward to the Sunday word this morning. And I believe he will be doing that Sunday word live from Fiji today. So how exciting. Here is Ratu Sungulturanga with Wake Up, 5:31 p.m. Malo Tātou Mā Bumbungini. Morena.

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1: Morena, good fella morning, Aotearoa. It is 8 o'clock. Let's take a look at our weather forecast. Northland and Coromandel Peninsula, mostly fine. Isolated showers, mainly about eastern Northland. Auckland, Waikato and Bay of Plenty, mainly fine. Cloudy periods developing this afternoon. Waitomo to Kapiti, including the central high country, fine apart from a few areas of cloud or fog morning and night. Gisborne to Wairarapa, also Wellington, mostly cloudy. A few showers, especially in Gisborne and about the Wairoa district. Fiordland and Stewart Island, mostly cloudy with a few light showers. The remainder of the South Island, areas of cloud and fog morning and night, otherwise fine. And for the Chatham Islands, it is cloudy with a few light showers. Currently 8 degrees here in Tamaki Makaurau. We are slowly, slowly feeling winter creeping in every morning. Reached 8 o'clock hour. Coming up next, the Sunday Word with Reverend Atulangi. And then our Sunday school session for our Tamariki around 8:30. Why it's important to serve others. And our Mo'oilele tip for this Sunday morning before 9, the importance of exercise. Very important indeed. Here is Rosita Vai, Real Love, 5:31 p.m. Maloe tau te mai bombogini.

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1: Atamarie, malo etaute mai bombogini, good fella morning. You are listening to Morning Soul with Galo, 8:06. And now we're going to cross live all the way to Fiji for our Sunday word, Rerewinatulangi. It is very warm and beautiful there. Well, it's very cold here. Yandra Vinaka, morena, good morning, Rerewinatu. Thank you so much for joining us. I know you're busy, but thank you so much for joining us live from Fiji as well.
2: Hello, it's good to be with you and with the listeners this morning. It's always a joy to be able to share the word of God. As
1: Vinaka,
2: you know, the word of God is the power of salvation to all mankind. Also, scripture reminds us that heaven and earth, so the heaven and earth that we live in will pass away, but see, God's word will remain. So Romans chapter 12, I want to read this passage of scripture. And it's about rules for Christian living. Starting from verse 9, be sincere in your love for others. Hate everything that is evil and hold tight to everything that is good. Love each other as brothers and sisters and honor others more than you do yourself. Never give up. Eagerly follow the Holy Spirit and serve the Lord. Let your hope make you glad. Be patient in time of trouble and never stop praying. Take care of God's needy people and welcome strangers into your home. You know, this morning as I was looking at our church page and just to see our women's ministry out at the flea market, as I am now in Fiji, doing outreach, doing ministering, sharing the gospel, giving up cups of coffee and tea and buns and bread, and just being with the community. You know, it really blesses my heart. And these are women that loves the Lord so much. They don't compromise. They don't measure what they do. Let me say that again. They don't measure what they do. If others are coming or will they be attending prayer, they just do it because they love the Lord. And in this 3 or 4 verses that I've read this morning, it says, be sincere in your love for others, which means that your love for others must be genuine. It must be sincere. You're not loving people because you're expecting them to love you back. You know, sometimes as Christians, as people, you know, we do things for others because we are expecting them to do something for you. It's like the words of Elvis Presley, you scratch my back and I will scratch your back. It's not like that. When you talk about Christian love, when you talk about Jesus' love, when you talk about loving others in the manner that Jesus loves you, you are not loving others because there is an agenda, because you are measuring your love. And a lot of us as Christians, we do that. Oh, I'm not going to attend church. Oh, I'm not going to do that. Oh, I'm not going to bless that person because, you know, why should I when others are not doing it? So my encouragement to you this morning as you're listening in, let your love be sincere. Let your love for God be sincere. If you want to serve the Lord, then serve the Lord wholeheartedly. Serve Him genuinely. Serve Him with all your heart, mind, soul, and strength. And if others are not doing so, don't worry about that because that is between you and God. And many times we falter and many times we kind of dropped away or slip away because we tend to measure what we do according to what others are doing. And it is always an issue because we are serving others not out of a sincere heart. We are serving others because we have a personal agenda. And that is why sometimes when things do happen in our personal lives or in the community or in the church and wherever you are or even in our family, we tend to kind of drop away. We tend to kind of react rather than being proactive. So it says, never give up eagerly. Follow the Holy Spirit and serve the Lord. Let your hope make you glad. Be patient in time of trouble and never stop praying. Which means when things are a bit tough, when the going is a bit rough, when things is taking long for God to answer your prayers and for things to happen or for things to unfold, don't get impatient, but be patient. But in the process of waiting, it says here, and Paul is saying to the church in Romans, you pray. You know, a lot of us, when things get a bit difficult and get a bit challenging, we stop praying. And that's where we tend to falter in terms of our waiting. We become frustrated and we become disappointed. Verse 14, it says, ask God to bless everyone who mistreats you. Ask Him to bless them and not to curse them. When others are happy, be happy with them. And when they are sad, be sad. Be friendly with everyone. Don't be proud and feel that you know more than others. Make friends with ordinary people. Quite an interesting passage of scripture. You know, always make sure that you bless your enemies. Always make sure that you bless those that mistreat you. You know, I can share with you stories after stories, people that mistreat you. Treats me and people that kind of disrespects me, people that probably, you know, see bad things about me. So how do I react in situations as such? I have to react according to the way Jesus would respond, and that is through his love. And that's one of the marks of being a Christian. When you hear bad things about you, when you hear gossips or whatever that is said about you, slander and all kinds of evil words that probably have been said, your manner of response and your attitude is, man, Lord, I just pray your blessing, and I pray and speak life into that situation so that you are not allowing what has been happening out there to really have an impact on your life. So Jesus is, Paul is saying it very clearly here, but when others are happy, rejoice with them. Just like Carla this morning, always happy when she's on here, always happy when you get to meet any person. And what an opportunity that you can laugh and be happy with those that are happy. Don't be proud and feel that you know more than others. This is probably very relevant to many of us. Sometimes we think that we are better than others. Sometimes we think that we know it all. One of the practices that I've learned, that if I'm in a group discussion and I know very well the answers and I can, you know, give them a sermon, I sometimes just learn to keep quiet and let others that are probably introvert or very quiet in spirit speak. And rather than we trying to dominate the conversation and trying to impress people with all the knowledge and experiences that we have. So don't mistreat someone who has mistreated you, which means don't pay back evil with evil. You know, sometimes we are very good at that. Even as Christians, we are very good at that. But try to earn the respect of others. Let's learn to honor and respect people. And by the way you live your life, how you conduct yourselves, that others will honor you and respect you. It's because of Christ in you that you are demonstrating the characteristics of Jesus. And do your best to live at peace with everyone. You know, brothers and sisters, the Bible says in Matthew chapter 5, Jesus said, blessed are the peacemakers. Interesting verse of scripture. And I thought to myself, man, Jesus didn't say, blessed are the pastors, or blessed are the preachers, or blessed are the churchgoers for being a peacemaker, for they shall be called children of God. But Jesus made it very simple and very clear. Blessed are the peacemakers. People that have a heart for seeing the best in others, and seeing unity, and seeing people coming together. See, that is Jesus' prayer in John 17. Lord, as you and I are one, I also pray that they may be one. So that is the heart of Jesus, to see the best in others, that we become peacemakers, that we live at peace with everyone. My encouragement to you this morning, as a Christian or as a non-believer, that when it is your desire to see the best, the harmony, in whether it be in the body of Christ, whether it be in the community or in your family, you are a child of God. Not my words, but the words of Jesus, that you are a child of God. So, dear friends, don't try to get even. Let God take revenge in the scripture. The Lord says, I am the one that take revenge and pay them back. The scripture also say, if your enemies are hungry, give them something to eat. And if they are thirsty, give them something to drink. They will be the same as piling burning coals on their heads. Don't let evil defeat you, but defeat evil with good. Pray God's blessing that you and I will be that vehicle of change, that will be that instrument that God will use to demonstrate and manifest the power and the presence of God in the people that we mingle with, people that we love, and the community that we belong to, or even in the church that we are part of, that we will be that instrument of change. When things are happening, these turbulences, when there is turmoil, when there is a disagreement in the fellowship or in the church, that we will be that instrument of love, that will be sincere in the way we love others. And always remember, don't measure how you live your life for God with others. You live for God and with a sincere heart. You love Jesus with a sincere heart. You do it because of what Christ has done in your life. In Jesus' name, Lord, I pray that you will bless each and every person that is tuning in this morning. Bless their lives. Bless all that they do. that they will continue to grow and love you more. In Jesus' name we pray. Amen.

Kutia Tuteru, that is a beautiful song, On By Your Wairua Tapu. Kia ora na te apopongi, me taki ma'ata for joining us on the Morning Soul with Galo. It's 25 past 8. Welcome to the show. If you are having breakfast with your tamariki, if you are getting ready for church, if you are already in the car on your way to church, welcome to the show. Malo pita mo lava mai. God is so good. Now, coming up next, our Sunday school session for our tamariki. And our lesson for today, teaching our tamariki why it is important to serve others, because we need to serve others. A valuable lesson that Jesus taught us. Here is Churches Unite with Hold On, Change is Coming. And I love this song. It's such a great song. And our Sunday school session next.

5:31 PI, that was Hold On, Changes Coming. Beautiful music from Churches Unite. It is time now for our Sunday school session for our tamariki. Malo pito e tau te maui pongpongi ni whanau. Mātua, pia malo pito mo lava mai ki tau porokalama koe ni Sunday school. Ai whanau, hele te onima tō taha. It is 8:30. Let's start our Sunday school session. And what is that song? Yes, can you hear it in the background? I can finally hear it. So we're going to talk about servanthood today because it is important that we teach our tamariki, why we need to serve others, why it is important to serve others. Now, if you are, your silipa, a lot of you have silipa at home, or we call them, some people call them silipa, flip-flops, thong in Australia. They used to call it that, but I think it's the wrong word to call silipa. But I like silipa. Jandals here in New Zealand. And I know a lot of you have jandals. We love to wear them. My husband loves to wear them every day. And, whether it's summer or winter, it doesn't matter. He'll wear it. But during summertime, we love to wear jandals, silipa everywhere. It's really nice, especially when you wear it to the beach. There are lots of good things about silipa or jandals or flip-flops, but there are also a few bad things. For example, children, how clean are your feet after a long day of being in your jandals or your silipa? Not very clean if you are working, walking on dirt roads, especially in Tonga. There's no shoes, there's no socks to keep the dirt out. So by the time you get home, your feet are filthy and probably stinky as well. Now, back in Jesus' time, they didn't have shoes and socks. Everyone who could afford shoes wore sandals, a sandolo. And you can imagine what a stinky mess this would have made. In fact, it was such a mess that a tradition formed. If you were invited into someone's house, one of the servants would wash your feet. Do you think there were many servants volunteering for that job? Probably not. I don't think so. Would you want to do that job? Obviously not. We've already established just how dirty these people's feet could get. I mean, who would want to wash the feet of 20, 50 or 100 people? Not likely. Not you and I. I mean, if we have to be honest, no one would. And do you think the principal of your school would do that for your class? Or do you think the teacher would do that for your class? Do you think that the Prime Minister, Christopher Luxon, would do that for his, people, us? Wash the feet of his people, the people he serves? Of course not. He would not. Not even in 100 years. But washing feet, children, was servants' work. And only the lowliest of servants were made to do it. So when Jesus got on his knees and washed the feet of his disciples that we learned on Maundy Thursday, it was a really big deal. Jesus was their teacher, their master. They had left everything to follow him. He was more important than a principal or even a prime minister would be to us. They truly believed he was the Son of God. And seeing the man they believed was the Messiah wash their feet sent a powerful message to the disciples and sends a powerful message to us too. Jesus is the King of Kings. And if the King of Kings would wash the feet of his own students, how then should we treat our friends, our neighbors, our family, and even our enemies? Washing feet is a dirty job. It was one of the dirtiest jobs a servant could do, but it was not too dirty for Jesus, the Son of God, the Messiah, the King of Kings. If Jesus was willing to wash the feet of men who were his followers, we need to be willing to serve others in the same way. And that is our Sunday school session for this morning. I hope you enjoyed that story because I absolutely love that story. Absolutely love it. I'm going to play for you now Amene Iesu. And this was requested by a beautiful mum going out to Sina and her tamariki and her family who are getting ready to go to church. DJ Noise, Amene Iesu on 5:31 PI.

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1: Noa'ia e Māori. Good fella morning. 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It's 20 minutes, 20 to 9. We'll take a break and when we come back, we'll give you a mo'ilele tip for this Sunday morning. The importance of exercise. You don't want to miss it on the way.
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You are with Galo on Morning Soul, 13 to 9. It's time for our Mo'olele tip. I give you a Mo'olele healthy living tip to help you in your health journey every Sunday morning. And today, the importance of exercise. You know, in 1 Corinthians chapter 9, verse 27, the Bible tells us, I discipline my body and bring it into subjection. You discipline your body. It's a great verse for all of us this morning. Physical exercise strengthens your immune system so that you can fight off heart disease, cancer, diabetes, obesity, high blood pressure, thyroid function, impaired memory, and a host of other things. That is why it is so important that you exercise, that you move your body every day. And the best kind of exercise is the one you like and is the most convenient. So I like CrossFit and I like BoxFit. And that's why I do it 4 days a week every morning. Monday, Tuesday, Thursday, and Friday. So that is why it is important for me. Now, here are the two biggest reasons we are sometimes inconsistent, that you may be inconsistent in following an exercise program. First, we lose interest in it because we don't get much satisfaction out of it. That is why it is important that you choose something you like. Second, it demands too much time or effort. Whether you go for a fast-moving walk or attend a high-energy fitness class, almost any physical activity will relax and re-energize your body. So it's important that you exercise at least 30 minutes a day, a minimum of 5 days a week. And the Apostle Paul gives us the key to success in one word: discipline. I discipline my body and bring it into subjection in 1 Corinthians 9:27. Additionally, physical activity can help you to reduce stress, lose weight, and keep it off, and also feel better about yourself. I feel so good every time I go to my gym. And if you can't find time for an official workout, trust me, you can always find the time. I mean, if you can find time to go eat out or go fight Gava or go and watch your Netflix movies, you can find time for your workout. Try going out in the morning. I do mornings because I get it done as a mum, and then I can start my day with my Dominique and my family. And then try gradually growing the activity into your lifestyle. Park farther away from the shop so you can have time, take more steps to enter it. You can walk up the stairs instead of riding the elevator. And as a redeemed child of God, here's an all-important reason for staying physically fit. Or do you not know that your body is the temple of the Holy Spirit who is in you? Therefore, glorify God in your body, in 1 Corinthians chapter 6. So remember, exercise is very important for you and I together. I discipline my body and bring it into subjection. Remember that when you wake up in the morning tomorrow. And I shall remember that too when I wake up at 4:30 in the morning tomorrow to go to my CrossFit class. Yes, Yoneliti e Otua Tatakiao, you're listening.

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Coming up next at 9, your weather update and then the Marriage Works today. I'm so excited to share with you Marriage Works. It is what is happening around you does not have to happen to your marriage. And then we will Talanoa with Amelia Iulangi live to Melbourne, Australia. I'm excited to Talanoa with Amelia. 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
1: Morning, Goodfellow Morning, Aotearoa. It is 9 o'clock. Let's take a look at our weather forecast. Beautiful day here in Tamaki Makaurau. Now, Northland and Coromandel Peninsula, mostly fine. Isolated showers, mainly about eastern Northland. Auckland, Waikato and Bay of Plenty, mainly fine. Cloudy periods developing this afternoon. Waitomo to Kapiti, including the central high country, fine apart from a few areas of cloud or fog, morning and night. Gisborne to Wairarapa, also Wellington, mostly cloudy, a few showers, especially in Gisborne and about the Wairoa district. Fiordland and Stewart Island, mostly cloudy with a few light showers. The remainder of the South Island, areas of cloud and fog, morning and night, otherwise fine. And for the Chatham Islands, cloudy with a few light showers, currently 10 degrees here in Tamaki Makaurau. Coming up next, the marriage works for us today. What is happening around you does not have to happen to your marriage. And then we'll cross over live to Amelia Iorangi from Melbourne, Australia for Aotearoa Nofomaly. Here is Island Inspirational All-Stars, Don't Give Up. You were listening to 531 PI. Malo e tau te maoe, pongi pongini.

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1: Whakalofalahi atu amanaki ko mawhole pongipong ha'au, whakawe lahi ko whakalataha mai mudon mwawe ahonai. You are listening to Morning Soul with Galo. It's wonderful to have your company. 9:05, time for Marriage Works. This is for all our Pasifika couples. If you're married in a relationship, this is for you. What is happening around you does not have to happen to you. This is a great lesson for all of us. Just because marriages are falling around you, just because relationships are collapsing around you, does not mean yours is destined to end the same way. The Word of God says in Psalms 91 verse 7, 1,000 may fall at your side and 10,000 at your right hand, but it shall not come near you. So personalize that scripture. Don't just read it. Believe it. Apply it to your marriage. Apply it to your relationship. Apply it to your daily life. Really believe it. And if others are experiencing chaos and betrayal and destruction around you, you must come to a point where you say, that will not be my story. Not from pride, not from denial, but from faith in God and His Word. Because fear is one of the enemy's greatest tools. The moment you begin to fear constantly, what if my marriage fails too? What if my husband or wife changes? What if things fall apart? You slowly give fear a seat in your heart. And Scripture tells us in 2 Timothy chapter 1, verse 7, for God has not given us a spirit of fear. So refuse to build your relationship on fear. Built it on faith. Now, this does not mean you become careless, though. You still pray every day. You still cover your marriage. You still stay intentional. You still stay faithful. You still do the work required to build a healthy relationship. But while doing all of that, you must carry this confidence. Mine is different because God is involved. God is at the center of our marriage. God is at the head of our marriage. So stop expecting failure just because failure is common all around us today, on social media, in Hollywood, everywhere. But you can stand on God's word and you can declare His promises over your marriage, over your relationship, and you believe that what destroys others will not destroy you. I love that, and I hope you enjoy that as well. God bless you in your marriage. God bless you in your relationship. And remember, God at the center, no one will able to move you because God is everything. Yes, for joy to see your Toloto. I want to play this for all the Pasifika couples tuning in this morning. God bless you in your marriage. You are listening to 531 PI. Malo tau te mai pompongini.

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1: Yanja Vinaka, Fakalofala Hiatu, Taya Manuia, Maloitau Tema Pompongini. Good Fala Morning. You are listening to Morning Soul with Galo. It's 9:15. And welcome back. It is time for our Talanoa Nofo Mali. And today we are joined by his helpmeet, a powerful voice impacting marriages through bold, Christ centered truth, Amelia Iolangi. She is passionate about helping wives and families build strong, God honoring marriages through prayer, repentance, and practical wisdom. And today we are diving into a topic that so many couples are navigating, building trust in marriage. And we are absolutely delighted to have her back on the show. Amelia, maloetatou mai pompongini, thank you so much for joining us from Melbourne, Australia, very early.
2: Yes, maolele, maloetatou, love mai pompongi. And I am so pleased to be on here this morning. It's been a long time, but praise the Lord, we're here.
1: Same here, sis. Likewise, very grateful to God that you are here this morning. I guess my first question to you, Amelia, is why do you believe so many marriages today are struggling with trust?
2: Yeah, it's a very important question. And I think, Galo, the reality is that many marriages are struggling with trust because the fear of the Lord and the biblical foundations have been removed from many homes. And this removal, Galo, is by choice.
1: Oh, yeah.
2: We have fewer couples and families actually building a genuine relationship with God. And the key is, I say genuine, because we can attend church, we can do all the, you know, Christian things, but the truth is, do you have a relationship with the Lord? Because if you had a genuine relationship with the Lord, in moments in marriage where, you know, there may be betrayal that has entered the marriage, people's priority would be looking to God to help navigate the challenges and finding themselves going to the Bible for help. And part of reading the word is also having the heart to apply the word. So we need to realize that, you know, scripture teaches us that the heart is the issue first, before behavior becomes even visibly outward. And, you know, Proverbs chapter 4, verses 23 tells us, keep your heart with all diligence, for out of it spring the issues of life. And the truth is, we are living in a generation where secrecy, lust, emotional independence, pride, and selfishness, these are sins, and they are often normalized. You know, we've got to realize that God never designed a marriage to function without truth and integrity. You know, Proverbs chapter 12, verses 22 tells us that lying lips are an abomination to the Lord, but those who deal truthfully are his delight. We've got to remember that we're living also in a generation and a time where trust itself has become heavily disregarded. Think about loyalty, covenant, perseverance, and commitment. They are often replaced with temporary emotions and instant gratification. You know, the truth is many people are quick to walk away, expose, shame, or discard others instead of allowing room for genuine repentance and restoration in a marriage. At the same time, betrayal is very serious and painful. So trust is not something that should automatically be restored overnight. Scripture tells us that repentance must produce genuine fruit. You know, Matthew chapter 3 verse 8 says, bear fruit worthy of repentance. But it's sad to say that in today's culture, there are situations where people have genuinely repented but are never given the opportunity to rebuild trust. They remain permanently labeled by their failure, even when true change is taking place. Yet throughout scripture, we see God restoring broken people who openly repented. Think of David, think of Peter, think of Jonah, and many others. You know, because the truth is, God confronts sin seriously, but he also honors genuine repentance and transformation. 1 John chapter 1, verse 9 says, if we confess our sins, he is faithful and just to forgive us. forgive our sins and to cleanse us from all unrighteousness, which means rebuilding trust does not mean removing wisdom or our accountability or boundaries, but it does mean allowing room for redemption where genuine repentance is evident. Because if God never allowed people the opportunity to rebuild after failure, Galo, none of us would have hope. And so James chapter 2, verse 13 encourages us this morning is mercy triumphs over judgment.
1: Goya.
2: So when people stop walking in truth privately, trust begins to break publicly.
1: So, Amelia, why is trust such an important foundation in our marriage?
2: That's a good question. And we have to realize that, firstly, marriage is a covenant before God. Okay? It's not a contract between two people. It's a covenant. And Mark chapter 10, verse 9 reminds us this morning that, therefore, what God has joined together, let not man separate. But, Carlo, a healthy marriage requires safety, honesty, faithfulness, and a commitment to not give up. So without trust, intimacy in a marriage becomes to be impacted. Think about emotionally disconnected people are when they are trying to guard themselves instead of becoming one. You know, people are no longer listening to each other. They're fault finding. And this is where marriage starts to deteriorate, because God designed marriage to reflect covenant and faithfulness. And trust allows that peace and unity in love and also vulnerability to flourish within the marriage. That also transforms the family home into a healthy one. So that's what we need to understand, Galo, why marriage, trust in a marriage is important.
1: Bobo, Amelia. And what are some of the common ways trust gets broken in relationships today?
2: You know, Galo, I've come to realize, even with the rise of social media, even with the rise of so many, you know, modern day things, you know, there are so many changes that are happening rapidly. But trust is commonly broken through lying, secrecy, lust, emotional or even physical affairs. They are on the rise. You know, hidden conversations, financial dishonesty, repeated broken promises, a lack of accountability, and living double lives. And something that I've seen that has impacted this as well is when people are not genuinely planted in a church, because being in a church, you are walking with like-minded people that want to grow in their faith. Also, a church provides those opportunities for accountability. You know, Matthew chapter 5, verses 28 tells us, "But I say to you that whoever looks at a woman to lust for her has already committed adultery with her in his heart," which reminds us, Galo, this morning that even the smallest compromises can slowly destroy trust over time. But, you know, Luke 16, verse 10 reminds us, "He who is faithful in what is least is faithful also in much." So we've got to remember, Galo, this morning that trust is built through consistency, but it is also destroyed through the consistency of sin.
1: But Amelia, can trust truly be rebuilt once it's been broken? And what does that process look like?
2: Yeah, you know, for a couple that's had to walk this out, I can tell you it is absolutely possible. And if there is anyone listening in, and maybe you are in this very season where betrayal has entered your marriage and you're struggling to navigate it, I want to encourage you this morning that, yes, trust can be rebuilt, but it's only done through genuine repentance, truth, humility, forgiveness, and consistent change over time. Because we need to understand, Galo, God is the God of restoration. He is the God of reconciliation. And so in order for this to take place, the Bible tells us that there are two types of sorrows. Okay, there's the worldly sorrow. That sorrow simply says, "I'm sorry, but there is no heart in changing. There is no heart in building trust. They expect their spouses just to sweep everything under the carpet and just live a normal life, which we know is not easy to do.
1: Oh, yeah.
2: But godly sorrow, that is the type of sorrow that you come to a place of genuine repentance, where you've recognized that, firstly, you've sinned against God. And it's that genuine repentance, because the Bible tells us it's the goodness of God that draws a man unto repentance. Now, if you are genuinely repented, you will turn away from those wicked ways. You will turn away from doing the things that simply destroy your marriage. And the process can look like this, starting with genuine repentance. In repenting, you are now being honest with the betrayal in the relationship. You start taking responsibility. You end and you cut off things that may be hindering building trust in the marriage. There is accountability. There's also transparency with church leaders, with your church fellowship. You know, there's patience. That's important, because healing doesn't take overnight. It's a process.
1: Oh, yeah.
2: And healing will come. But again, there needs to be repetitive consistency of certain actions over time. And lastly, it's seeking God together again, praying, bringing back God into the marriage and to the family. Because the truth is, Galo, many people want reconciliation without transformation in Christ. But we need to be reminded this morning that biblical repentance always produces fruit, which then produces change in the marriage and the family.
1: And what does, Amelia, genuine repentance and consistency look like when rebuilding trust?
2: That's correct. And like I've mentioned, it's about genuine repentance. So it's more than just saying sorry. You know, biblical repentance involves turning away from sin and walking differently. You know, Proverbs chapter 28, verses 13 says, "He who covers his sins will not prosper, but whoever confesses and forsakes them will have mercy." We serve a God who is rich in mercy, but we also have a God that loves truth. And so genuine repentance looks like humility instead of defensiveness, confession instead of hiding, accountability instead of secrecy, obedience instead of repeated compromise. Because consistency means that your life begins matching your words daily. You know, 1 John chapter 3, verse 18 says, "Let us not love in word or in tongue, but in deed and in truth." So we've got to remember, Carlo, this morning, that trust is not rebuilt through emotional speeches. It is rebuilt through faithful actions over time.
1: And for the spouse, Amelia, who has been hurt, how can they begin to heal without becoming, you know, guarded or controlling or, you know, something else?
2: Yeah, that's important. And I would really encourage, you know, if whoever's listening in recognizes I'm in that place, well, the first step is to forgive. Now, forgiveness might be a journey, but we can't expect God to forgive us immediately if we can't forgive others. And so I want to remind you this morning that forgiveness doesn't excuse the sin or doesn't excuse the action. Forgiveness is where true healing starts. Because if we don't forgive, then we allow hatred, you know, even bitterness to take root.
1: Oh, yeah.
2: And betrayal can tempt someone to become controlling, fearful, suspicious, or emotionally hardened. But control cannot change a person's heart. Only God can. And so 1 Peter chapter 4, verses 8 says, "Above all things, have fervent love for one another, for love will cover a multitude of sins." But this does not mean ignoring the sin or ignoring the actions, because let's be honest, Galo, every action has consequences.
1: Cool, yeah.
2: So healthy healing may include prayer, wise counsel, honest communication, healthy boundaries, and surrendering all the bitterness to God, but also allowing time for trust to be rebuilt. So you can guard your heart wisely without hardening your heart completely. And again, this is why it's important. When I started this segment, I emphasized the importance of having a genuine relationship with the Lord.
1: And finally, Amelia, what are some practical steps that couples can take away today to start rebuilding that trust?
2: Yeah, if I was to encourage that couple this morning, we got to remember that in the Bible, in Ecclesiastes chapter 4, verses 9 to 10, it says, two are better than one, for if they fall, one will lift up his companion. So we need to remember keeping God at the center, keeping God first. You know, the Bible tells us to first seek the kingdom of God and his righteousness, and all these things shall be added. So I want to encourage our couples this morning, pray together, read the word. You know, do not allow lies to enter your marriage, which is important. Walk in honesty. Be accountable. Communicate openly, even when it's hard. If you recognize that the situation that you are facing right now is hard to navigate together, then seek godly counsel. But, you know, at the same time, spend time together. I see a lot of couples that want healthy marriages but are not spending time together. And again, build your marriage on Christ. So we need to remember that if a husband and a wife humbles themselves before God, restoration is possible. Because Matthew chapter 19, verses 26 tells us, with men, this is impossible, but with God, all things are possible. And that is the hope that we have this morning, Galo, that God can do all things, but we need to trust in him with all of our hearts, leaning not on our own understanding, but in all things to acknowledge him, and he will show us the path to take.
1: God is so good, Amelia, and I thank God for you, for the work that you do, for using your gifts to help our Pacifica couples in Australia, but also around the world. The work that you put on social media, I want to say thank you, Malo Apito, and God bless you, and thank you so much for joining us on the show. It's been so long, but so lovely to hear your voice this morning.
2: Oh, it's my absolute pleasure, Carlo. I'm so blessed to be on here encouraging all the marriages with the word of God.
1: Take care, Amelia. The beautiful Amelia Iorangi, follow her. Here's her page, here's Help Meet on social media for today. This is Jehovah is Your Name. It's 27 to 10 on Morning Soul, 531 PI.

0: here in Māori. Whaiakitia for joining us on Morning Soul with Galo. Thank you so much to a wonderful Amelia Iorangi for that wonderful talanoa. But we will take a break, and when we come back, we will wrap up the show. Malo tato mai pompongini. You are listening to 531 PI. Morena.
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Tata Marie, Whakaroflahia through Taya Manuia, Yandra Vinaka. Good fellow morning and welcome back to Morning Soul with Galo. It is time for me to wrap up the show, but I want to say thank you, Vinaka Vakalevu, to Reverend Atulangi for our Sunday word this morning. Thank you so much as well to Amiria Iurangi for Aotearoa this morning as well. And to all of you who text and called in, I'm very grateful. Thank you for your kōrero, for your taranoa, and for your company. I'll see you all again tomorrow from midday on Pacific Days. I'm covering Pacific Days again. But God bless you and God bless you all and God bless Aotearoa and happy Tongan Father's Day to our fathers in the Kingdom of Tonga and to all the fathers who do celebrate them here in Aotearoa. Mālo pita mō mea mai ka mō nofoa. Ofalahia tu a ofātou.

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1: 531 weather.
2: Talofa lava fakalofa la yatu. It is 11 o'clock and let's take a look at town weather with Tamaki Makaurau, partly cloudy. And currently we're expecting a high of 19 degrees. And down in Kirikiriroa, a mix of cloud and bit of sunshine, mild temperatures, and we couldn't be expecting a high of 18 today. And over to Whanganui, Atara, Wellington, a bit windy, continue around the capital, occasional showers. We're expecting a high of 16 today. And the Bay of Plenty, Tauranga looking fine. And we could be expecting a bit of high, 20 degrees. Down in the south, Otatahi, cool, but clearing as well. Nicely sunshine expected this afternoon, a high of 15. And further down in the south in Dunedin, Chile, but scattered showers and a high of 13. And let's take a look at traffic. Well, looking across on the Southern Motorway, Tamaki Makaurau, it is heading towards Green Lane in the city, city flow, and on State Highway 16 westbound. A bit congested there, so slightly building up, so watch out as well. And well, we're looking right across into Wellington, sort of jumping across. Rumataka should take care, strong winds in the exposed places. Otherwise, down in Christchurch, traffic is running smoothly into around the city and State Highway 1 and Dunedin as well. Sort of a bit unsettled condition, so drive carefully out there. Otherwise, that is your weather and traffic update. Drive safe and stay warm and keep it locked in right here on 531 PI.
0: Smooth sailing on 531 PI.
2: No mai hare mai, whakapiri mai, yes, talo falava, ma lolo wale sui four. Male langi ma, you are with your Samoan Tiger this morning on Smooth Sailing, keeping you company all the way till two. What's coming up on the show this afternoon, or this morning, Iangale? We are looking at, we're going to be replaying some interviews later on this morning. We'll take you back from Pacific Days with Kalo, catch up with Will Fleming from DigiCore, and then later on, we're going to be catching up a replay of the interviews with Tofinga and Richie Farvisi and so much more. More great music coming up along the way. Whaiaxia, no ia Māori, as the Rotuman Language Week has ended. And we're starting off with the Samoan Language Week coming up next. So, yep, let's be prepared. And what's coming up very, very soon, I'll have all those details for you very, very shortly. Coming up, we in our music playlist, we've got Nga, we've got Addies, we've got Makisi, Pelikalolo. But right now, we're going to go to Fiji with Whanganui Delive Ngani, Kawai Kamikamihira, 531 PI.

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0: Tālo whālava, mā lōlele, and great to have your company. And right now, we're going to be taking you back to one of the special interviews on Pacific Days, Talanoa Session with Kalo, catching up with Will Fleming from DigiCore. 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
2: 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It's great to have your company.
3: Awesome. Thank you for having me. It's a busy little studio, and you're working hard. I'm so happy to be here.
2: It is so cool that you actually saw everything that has happened here. So thank you for the reminder. It is a very, very busy one-woman job.
3: That's right.
2: But I guess for women, it's good that we're good at multitasking.
3: 100%.
2: Now, first I want to ask about you, Will. Tell us more about yourself and your background.
3: Oh, thank you so much. Yeah, well, kia ora, everybody. And I'm Will, and I'm on a journey. And I'm a bit lucky I had a blended upbringing. My mum's Cook Island and my dad's New Zealand European. So I like to say I know how to eat with my hands and with 10 knives and forks, but they bred me to be a positive person. And so that's what I do, is I share that positivity, and how I do that is I help others find their voice. Actually, a bit about me, I found it hard to read and write. So I'm not a natural orator, but I had to speak to cope in the world. And as I've watched our young people navigate social media and life and mental health, I've realized they need to build their skills to speak, and so that's what I do to help them.
2: I love that. Now, we had a lovely Talanoa earlier. Before we talk about DigiCore, can you tell us what you did before then?
3: Yeah, I did what you do. I sat in these hot chairs, and I worked for our media companies, and I told these stories, which I love, but for me, they weren't deep enough stories.
2: Great.
3: And so podcasting was a way for me to learn who I am, but also for me to learn who you are, and for us to record those. Yeah, so
2: I love it. Now, let's talk about DigiCore. For our listeners who may not know much about it, was my first time to learn about DigiCore. Can you explain what your organization does?
3: Sure. DigiCore stands for Digital Kōrero. And so the idea is to have more conversations digitally.
2: Clear.
3: And so I started this. There was a dream that a young kid in our high school could earn credits in school by speaking, because that is our oral histories.
2: Clear.
3: But it's very hard to earn credits by speaking. And so I went on a mission, and I found the richest people I know, and I said, support me. Support me to build something that's not there. And so what we have now is DigiCore in high school, and soon to be launched DigiCore in primary school, where a young person can earn rewards by speaking, and not speaking to other influencers, by interviewing parents and grandparents and getting rewards for being able to know who they are and capture their story.
2: And that is amazing.
3: Yeah.
2: That is really amazing. I really love that idea, and it's already happening in high schools right now.
3: Yeah, we've got schools like Manurewa High School, and there's 5 credits. If you know the high school system, every young person needs credits.
2: Okay.
3: And so now you can earn 5 credits at level 2 by speaking, learning how to talanoa, learning how to kōrero, and for our system to be able to reward you for that. But also, all these young people need is practice with speaking, because they're going to go into job interviews.
2: Yes.
3: And actually, if you need mental health support, that is about speaking as well. So you need to learn, I call it find your voice.
2: You know, that is really important, because I feel a lot of our Pacific tamariki lack self-confidence.
3: Yeah.
2: They lack the ability to just stand up anywhere and talanoa and talk. So DigiCore would be a brilliant platform for them.
3: And
2: do you see the difference?
3: Yes, I do. And the misconception is that you have to public speak. No one wants to public speak.
2: No.
3: But everyone needs to be able to private speak. And so a podcast is one-to-one. And that is suitable, because if I always say to them, if you can interview your grandmother about her life, you can talk to anybody in the world, you know, because you need to be able to communicate and hold space and build a bridge. And you need to be able to do that, if you can, through speaking.
2: And you say that that slowly it will be in primary school.
3: That's right, yeah. So we're just about to kick off primary schools, and it's about, you know, actually I built it for high schools, but I realised our high school kids, they need a lot of work.
2: Yeah.
3: Their mojo's missing.
2: To start, you know, early.
3: Yes, yeah, so going back to primary school, our young kids still have vibrance and joy. And if you can hold that, then you move into high school with a game plan.
2: Oh, that is brilliant. Brilliant. I mean, I did not know it was that depth of DigiCore, and I commend you. Well,
3: thank you.
2: Well done. I think you're doing an amazing thing for our Pacific Tamariki, but also just anyone who any children, any child that will come on DigiCore. Mm. Now, we're talking about South Auckland, the tech world too, and you will be there with DigiCore.
3: That's right.
2: What will you be offering or talking about at the event?
3: Well, no surprise, we'll be podcasting.
2: Yes, yes.
3: And my whole job will be to ask our young people who are there, what does technology mean to you?
2: Yeah.
3: Because we all think a life in tech is great, but actually ask anyone that sits on a computer all day is not so great.
2: Mm.
3: And also, how do you explain to your family what you do on the technology?
2: Cool.
3: A mama might look at you and think you're on your phone when actually you're working. And so tech and STEM needs to be a broader conversation for our Pacific peoples, because you know, we need to be able to articulate ourselves to the CEO and to the CEO at home, which is mum.
2: Oh, yes, thank you very much. Every mother would agree with that. Now, I love that. Thank you. Now, Brother D and his team at the South Auckland Creative and Tech Hub, they do a really good job. But what's it like working with them on projects like this? Or is this your first time?
3: No, I've worked with Brother D, and, you know, he's someone who's found his voice. And so I always say to him, that's our job, Brother D, is to help others find theirs, whether that's on the stage freestyling or in the boardroom freestyling.
2: Oh, yeah.
3: We need to be able to communicate. And so they've given myself and lots of other providers the opportunity to come together at the Course Collective and to run our programs and to interact with our community.
2: Yeah.
3: And hopefully we can not save the world, but make an impact.
2: Yeah, make an impact. And that you will do with DigiCore. Now, on Tuesday and Wednesday, are there any prizes or deals that you'll be offering those that attend? And well, I know they're listening right now, intently listening.
3: Well, that's a Brother D question, and I won't throw him under the bus.
2: Okay, sorry.
3: But I would say the prize is to join us all, to network.
2: Yeah.
3: You know, I say to young people, finding your voice helps you build confidence, so that's a prize. And that confidence helps you build networks, and your networks is your ticket to freedom.
2: Yeah.
3: The only thing that stands in your way is you don't know the right person yet.
2: Yeah.
3: So come and podcast with us, come and tech with us, and that's the prize is living your dream, and your dream job is waiting for you.
2: That is a dream job for anyone. I love what you're doing, Will. Thank you so much. It's needed in our Pacific community, especially for our Tamariki. If someone is listening right now and they want to work with DigiCore or join your program or learn more about your services, what is the best way for them to get involved with you?
3: Well, I'm old, so find me on LinkedIn. I'm not on other social media under Will Fleming. But actually, my job is to find you. So you don't have to do anything. Don't be busier to find me. I'm on my way to you. If you're in a school, if you're in a community, and you want some more kōrero in your space, don't worry, I'll find you.
2: What is your... I love that you will find them. Yes, he will find you, don't worry.
3: In a nice way.
2: What is your, I guess, in 10, 20 years from now, what is your dream for DigiCore?
3: I guess my dream for DigiCore is to normalise the idea of our oratory ancestry being important. You know, like it's not okay just to be able to say yes and no in life. If someone says how do you feel, I believe our ancestors could articulate that to you to the detail.
2: Yeah.
3: And now we've lost that art. We can text you, we can email you. So my dream is that talking is more important. You know, Mike King told the world that there's not enough counsellors, so we need to counsel each other.
2: Yeah.
3: And I believe through more conversations at home, in school, in the workplace, not big conversations. Tell me more about yourself should be the question.
2: Yeah.
3: Mum, where do we come from? These are all questions I wish I had asked my mum while she was here.
2: Mm.
3: And that is the reason why we now have to empower our young people to ask those questions for themselves.
2: It's amazing. Now, as we wrap up, Will, is there anything else that you would like to share with our 531 PI family about, not only about DigiCore, but also the what's going to happen next week?
3: Yeah, I would say be brave. Come to that event. come to the Course Collective, this is for you. It's not just for those who have identified themselves as confident. There's a place for you in tech, and there's going to be other great providers there like PTech. So if you've ever thought about studying, but you don't know how to go to study, they will help you. So this whole group has been brought together like the Avengers of the South Pacific, okay? And our job is to help you find your dreams.
0: And that interview there was Will from DigiCore, and you can recapture that full interview on our Facebook page and the 531PR Facebook page, that is. So the Tech World 2 program kicks off next week. It's the Course Collective helping rangatahi community members grow their communication skills, create powerful conversations and stories that truly matter. So if you've been thinking about getting into tech, digital media, and just wanting to build your confidence and storytelling, this kōrero is definitely for you. And let's go into our next song, and coming up very soon, and we'll recap with Tōwhinga on Island Time with Vesi. But right now, let's go to Rotuma with Kunau Vimes. La Se Mafota.

0: Tyler for Lover, welcome back. Great to have your company. It is almost coming up to 25 to 12. And coming up, we're going to be replaying an interview with Tuwhenga catches up with one of Aotearoa's rising comedy stars, Richie Fawesi. And Richie brings the laughs and the real life stories to the stage with his brand new show, Living Proof, at New Zealand International Comedy Festival with Best Foods Mayor. Let's take a listen.
1: Very special guest, Richie Fawesi, is a rising New Zealand comedian bringing his show Living Proof to the stage with raw, honest storytelling rooted in culture, faith and family. Now known for his fearless humour and sharp observations, he transforms real life struggles into powerful, relatable laughs to resonate deeply with audiences. So I just want to say mālo, lava sufu, and welcome. Also welcome Richie to our Island Time.
2: Mālo, mālo.
1: Brother, if you can just give us a little introduction just about yourself, family, and where you're from.
2: Yeah, nah, thanks for having me on. So, my name is Richard Fatianga Fuibono Fa'avisi. I'm a Cook Island Samoan. My mum is from the Cook Islands, from a little island called Palmerston, and my dad's from Samoa. We are currently living in Auckland, me and my wife Chantel and our five daughters. And that's a little bit about me.
1: Nice. Richie, tell us about what got you into comedy.
2: Oh, man. Like, you know, ever since I was younger, my uncles, my friends around me always, you know, encouraged me and said to me that I was a funny character. And then just growing up through school and getting into trouble, there was never a dull moment around me. You know, even when we were in trouble or getting a growling, you know, I'll make fun of the auntie that's giving us a growling or, I'll mock the principal for the way he talked to us. But just growing up, it was always echoed in every speech in my head. People say, man, you're funny, man. You should be a comedian. Yeah.
1: So, Richard, with this show that you've got, it's called Living Proof. Where did the title come from and what does it mean to you personally and how does it shape the show?
2: Well, Living Proof came about because, I through life, I see myself as that I really struggled, you know, really marginalized upbringing in society, and it really come from my experiences and my colorful background, you know, prison life, gang life, also family life, but living proof is that I thought of it as, you know, someone like me can do it. I hope to inspire someone out there, especially our Pacific Islander and Māori whānau that seem to think that there's nothing else in life for them, you know. Just want to be a beacon of hope.
1: Yeah.
2: That I'm living proof.
1: Now, Richie, your comedy touches on culture, faith and family. Now, how have those influences shaped your journey into stand-up?
2: Our culture is a big thing, you know. For me and my brothers, I see ourselves as urbanized New Zealand-born islanders, and we were really disconnected from our Samoan culture and our island culture, and being brought up in Otara, South Auckland. And there was many like us that had that disconnection, and I think it's really important now that we. The things we know now about how important our culture is to really invest it into our kids. So they're not as lost as we were, growing up. But, family, you know, so the family dynamic is really strong now than it was when I was, doing those naughty things. And, it's really important to me, family, you know, it's really important for me to see my kids grow and know what's wrong and what's right. But that's something that I really implemented in my comedy, with that twisted humor, that hood humor, just from my experience and, some of the struggles, but flip it into something funny. And there's always something funny, you know, with my kids and with culture, you know, with the uncles and the,
1: You know, Richie, I've seen some of your material, and I love the rawness about it, you know, and I was thinking, you know, if you were to compare your comedy to someone else, who would you say could be a comparison?
2: Well, I've watched Bubba lately. I watched some of Bubba's stuff, and she's raw. You know, she's a proud brown-skinned islander, you know, and she's not afraid of speaking her mind. And I'm really inspired by that I don't feel alone. Mm-hmm. But also I've been watching you for years also. I've been, you know, really been inspired by you and some of the conversations that you bring out on stage that are kind of tucked away. And that's my aim as well, is that I bring forth things that are only spoken about in the garage, or things that are only spoken about behind closed doors, but we all laugh about it, you know. So, you know, Opichi Vaka, he's another one. Opichi Vaka is another one that I've done a lot of work with, and there's a unusual balance to me and Opichi Vaka. Our conversations are totally different, but we relate on the same, you know, on the same page. You know, it's like the yin and the yang with me and Opichi on stage together.
1: Mm. Now, how is preparations for Living Proof been? Because I know you got your first show tomorrow. How's everything looking for tomorrow night?
2: Oh, it's looking good. It's looking good. I've got some gold and old, and with some new ones coming through, and like I said, it's just I've just been refining and just going over, you know, the last couple of days. It's you know, the pressure's on now. You know, I'm on tomorrow. Yeah. So everywhere I drive, everywhere I walk, I'm just reciting and just going over my material.
1: Nice. Now, how important is it for you to represent your Pasifika culture on stage and as a comedian?
2: Oh, it's really important also. It's really important, you know, especially in this industry that we're in. It's just really important that I go out there and represent. And I think our other brown comedians and islanders and Māori are feeling the same way. And it's really good to see that there's a bit of colour in the industry now. Mm. You know, I don't say that in a bad way. You know, I say that in a real positive way, that it's real inspiring for me. To know that, you know, I'm not the only one that's coming up.
1: Well, one of the positives, as you mentioned, there's a lot more of our brown comedians that are involved in New Zealand International Comedy Fest. I know Bubba was on in the weekend up in Auckland, down here in Wellington on Saturday, or Betty just did some of his shows. A lot of people are looking forward to your show. Also, where can people come and see Richie Farvesi in the flesh?
2: Yeah, so I've got to the 12th, the 13th, and the 16th of May. So tomorrow, Wednesday, and Saturday, I will be at the Cellar Q Theatre at 6:30.
1: Nice. What can people expect, Richie?
2: Oh, man, you can expect a shock. You can expect some feelings emotionally. It's a guarantee to make you laugh. Laugh at things you're not supposed to laugh at. Nice. But it resonates with everyone, and it's, you know, like we know, laughing is a medicine, and not everything has to be serious.
1: Yeah, Richie, any last words? Shout outs to family and friends.
2: Yeah, I just want to make a big shout out to all my family and friends that have supported me through my comedy career. Shout out to people like yourself, Uso, that have given us a platform, to all the people that believed in me, and just a word of inspiration to anyone that's listening to this. You know, if you think life is hard, man, you know, do something different like myself. You know, take up something that's out of your comfort zone, because you never know, man, that might be the door that God's opening for you.
1: Well said. Well, appreciate you, Richie, for joining us on our Island Time Talanoa. All the best with your shows at the festival, and also your future shows for the rest of the year this year. Aloha.
2: Aloha, Kunso. Thank you for having me.
1: There you have it to all our 531 PI listeners, the man himself, Richie Farvesi.
0: And you can recapture that full interview on the 531 PR Facebook page and capture more. 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Back into the music. Here's Annie Grace, back in the music stream. Oh Mama, 531 PR.

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1: Tāna whalawa, mā Lola Lee. Welcome back to the show. Lovely to have your company. How are you? Fantastic. More to come on the show coming up at just after midday. We've got more exclusive interviews coming up very soon. 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